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3: Here's your evening weather forecast. Today's high was near 93, while tonight mostly clear with a low around 72. Thursday, showers and thunderstorms likely, mostly sunny with a high near 93. Chance of precipitation is 60%. New rainfall amounts between a quarter and a half inch possible. Thursday night, showers likely and possibly a thunderstorm. Patchy fog after midnight, otherwise mostly cloudy with a low around 68. Chance of precipitation is 60%.

Well, he'll never have. Dylan Scott there. Chris Matthews here. Anytime soon, I've got some new Jason Aldean for you, and I'm talking real soon after Blake Shelton.

0: Got Jason Aldean, New Country, called Anytime Soon. Chris Matthews. Happy Wednesday and a Wednesday. Let's throw some good news into your world. In Louisiana, a deputy recently spotted two kitties in danger. Now, this was along Interstate 220. Traffic was moving at highway speeds, so the officer stopped to help. He safely removed both of the kittens from the interstate and put them in his patrol car. Kittens were named 220 and Lakeshore after the arena and assisted him later in busting a perp.
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3: Here's your evening with the forecast. Today's high was near 93, while tonight mostly clear with a low around 72. Thursday, showers and thunderstorms likely, mostly sunny with a high near 93. Chance of precipitation is 60%. New rainfall amounts between a quarter and a half inch possible. Thursday night, showers likely and possibly a thunderstorm. Patchy fog after midnight, otherwise mostly cloudy with a low around 68. Chance of precipitation is 60%.
4: 625.
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2: 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Brother Lucas Shoulders will be preaching at Sunrise Missionary Baptist Church Sunday at 11. 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Southern Cruisers Riding Club will have a Veteran Suicide Awareness Cycle Rally at 6460 Old Highway 31E in Bethpage, Saturday from 10 until 3. RBS Volunteer Fire and Rescue Annual Duck Days Festival will be Saturday in Red Willing Springs on East Main Street. They'll have bouncy houses from 9 until 1, and the race is at 2. Trousdale County FCE Clubs invite you to a fall fashion show and luncheon at 11 on September 17th at Trousdale County Community Center. Tickets are $15 each and may be purchased from any Trousdale County FCE member or at the Hartsville Water Department before September 11th. 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Nights to Recovery Narcotics Anonymous meetings are held every Thursday night at 7 at 224 River Street in Hartsville. Macon County Public Library has story time each Tuesday at 10 and at the Red Willing Springs Branch Library each Wednesday at 10. 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
4: Here's your evening weather forecast. Today's high was near 93, while tonight mostly clear with a low around 72. Thursday, showers and thunderstorms likely, mostly sunny with a high near 93. Chance of precipitation is 60%. New rainfall amounts between a quarter and a half inch possible. Thursday night, showers likely and possibly a thunderstorm. Patchy fog after midnight, otherwise mostly cloudy with a low around 68. Chance of precipitation is 60%.
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0: If you need someone, say so. Dan and Shay, Chris Matthews. She's country and she knows it. Luke Bryan on the way, as is a country supergroup. The new Highwaymen, if you ask me. Can you imagine? Tim McGraw, Eric Church, Morgan Wallen, and Hardy all on the same track. You're not going to have to imagine it because I got MacArthur coming up.
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2: 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Pastor Elder Bart Barton will be assisted by Elder Tyler Eller and Jerry Brooks, song leader. Brother Lucas Shoulders will be preaching at Sunrise Missionary Baptist Church Sunday at 11. Brother Mitch Denning will preach at Meadowville Missionary Baptist Church Sunday at 11. Macon County Arts Council's Fall Concert Series presents Moonlight Nights in concert at Key Park, Thursday night at 7. 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Southern Cruisers Riding Club will have a Veteran Suicide Awareness Cycle Rally at 6460 Old Highway 31E in Bethpage, Saturday from 10 until 3. RBS Volunteer Fire and Rescue Annual Duck Days Festival will be Saturday in Red Willing Springs on East Main Street. They'll have bouncy houses from 9 until 1, and the race is at 2. Trousdale County FCE Clubs invite you to a fall fashion show and luncheon at 11 on September 17th at Trousdale County Community Center. Tickets are $15 each and may be purchased from any Trousdale County FCE member or at the Hartsville Water Department before September 11th. Soulfire Ministries Discount General Store at 116 Main Street is a nonprofit, faith-based store where everyone is welcome. Hours are Monday through Saturday, 10 until 6. Nights to Recovery Narcotics Anonymous meetings are held every Thursday night at 7 at 224 River Street in Hartsville. Macon County Public Library has story time each Tuesday at 10 and at the Red Willing Springs Branch Library each Wednesday at 10. 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
2: Here's your evening weather forecast. Today's high was near 93, while tonight mostly clear with a low around 72. Thursday, showers and thunderstorms likely, mostly sunny with a high near 93. Chance of precipitation is 60%. New rainfall amounts between a quarter and a half inch possible. Thursday night, showers likely and possibly a thunderstorm. Patchy fog after midnight, otherwise mostly cloudy with a low around 68. Chance of precipitation is 60%.
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1: News this hour from Town Hall. I'm Keith Peters in Washington. Republicans have gathered in Dallas for an unusual midterm convention. One of the speakers at the convention this evening is Texas Attorney General Ken Paxton, who's running for

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1: Here's your evening weather forecast. Today's high was near 93, while tonight mostly clear with a low around 72. Thursday, showers and thunderstorms likely, mostly sunny with a high near 93. Chance of precipitation is 60%. New rainfall amounts between a quarter and a half inch possible. Thursday night, showers likely and possibly a thunderstorm. Patchy fog after midnight, otherwise mostly cloudy with a low around 68. Chance of precipitation is 60%.

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Be By You, Luke Combs there, Chris Matthews here, Riley Green paying homage to the big dog daddy Toby Keith himself. New country called Think As You Drunk. I got that one after Jason Aldean.

0: Are you feeling country all over? Well, you better be. Otherwise, we're not doing our job.
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0: Think as you drunk. It's Riley Green. And Chris Matthews here throwing a good news story out into your world. An 8-year-old Washington, D.C. domestic short-haired cat named Mike. Mike is back home. Mike accidentally got thrown away with an old couch. Neil is the couch thrower awayer, and noticed that Mike had failed to come home for dinner. Neil searched the neighborhood for 2 days, realizing Mike might have been inside one of the three couches that his family discarded. The couch is at a landfill. And there was a heavy equipment operator there who spotted Mike freaking out, trapped on a ledge in the trash pit. They placed a loader bucket beneath the ledge. Mike climbed in. Took 10 minutes to get him down, but he later escaped through a tunnel into a storage room. Animal control got him, took him to a nearby shelter where he was reunited with Neil and the family, certainly without a little bit of attitude. You're going to throw me away, Neil? Seriously?
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0: Hey, this is Dolly Parton, and you're listening to Country 102. 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
1: Here's your evening weather forecast. Today's high was near 93, while tonight mostly clear with a low around 72. Thursday, showers and thunderstorms likely, mostly sunny with a high near 93. Chance of precipitation is 60%. New rainfall amounts between a quarter and a half inch possible. Thursday night, showers likely and possibly a thunderstorm. Patchy fog after midnight, otherwise mostly cloudy with a low around 68. Chance of precipitation is 60%.
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0: Can't Love You Anymore. You got Morgan Wallen teaming up with Ella Langley on that one. Some Lauren Elena teaming up with Chase Matthew, All My Exes. So I got that one coming up after Scotty McCreery.
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9: 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I'm Dr. Wes Stafford on behalf of Compassion, and I know you will get a lift today from author, speaker, and comedian Ken Davis.
10: A waiter in a large restaurant was rushed to the hospital's emergency room. He was lying on the operating table in unbelievable pain and awaiting attention. He saw an intern walk by, and he said, "Doc, please, I'm sick. Can you do something?" "Sorry," replied the intern. "This isn't my table." "Oh, touche. I remember waiting almost 20 minutes to be served in a very nice restaurant. Finally, I stopped someone and asked if we could get a glass of water. You know, just to keep us alive until the real waiter showed up. Without even slowing her pace, the waitress kept walking and snarled over her shoulder, No, I can't help you. This section is closed." She didn't even offer to relocate us. Evidently, we were not anyone's responsibility because we were sitting in a closed section. In God's world, there are no closed sections, and every person's table is our table. Jesus did not come to serve a certain group. His love is available to everyone. In addition, he commands that we love each other, just like he loved us. That means you can't walk past the skateboarder, the sullen teenager, or the elderly neighbor to get to your table of safe friends. They are all at your table. The section is never closed. Find a way to bring at least some water. Lighten up and live.
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13: Here's your evening weather forecast. Today's high was near 93, while tonight mostly clear with a low around 72. Thursday, showers and thunderstorms likely, mostly sunny with a high near 93. Chance of precipitation is 60%. New rainfall amounts between a quarter and a half inch possible. Thursday night, showers likely and possibly a thunderstorm. Patchy fog after midnight, otherwise mostly cloudy with a low around 68. Chance of precipitation is 60%.
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2: 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Brother Lucas Shoulders will be preaching at Sunrise Missionary Baptist Church Sunday at 11. 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Southern Cruisers Riding Club will have a Veteran Suicide Awareness Cycle Rally at 6460 Old Highway 31E in Bethpage, Saturday from 10 until 3. RBS Volunteer Fire and Rescue Annual Duck Days Festival will be Saturday in Red Willing Springs on East Main Street. They'll have bouncy houses from 9 until 1, and the race is at 2. Trousdale County FCE Clubs invite you to a fall fashion show and luncheon at 11 on September 17th at Trousdale County Community Center. Tickets are $15 each and may be purchased from any Trousdale County FCE member or at the Hartsville Water Department before September 11th. Soulfire Ministries Discount General Store at 116 Main Street is a nonprofit, faith-based store where everyone is welcome. 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Nights to Recovery Narcotics Anonymous meetings are held every Thursday night at 7 at 224 River Street in Hartsville. Macon County Public Library has story time each Tuesday at 10 and at the Red Willing Springs Branch Library each Wednesday at 10. 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
5: Here's your evening weather forecast. Today's high was near 93, while tonight mostly clear with a low around 72. Thursday, showers and thunderstorms likely, mostly sunny with a high near 93. Chance of precipitation is 60%. New rainfall amounts between a quarter and a half inch possible. Thursday night, showers likely and possibly a thunderstorm. Patchy fog after midnight, otherwise mostly cloudy with a low around 68. Chance of precipitation is 60%.
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1: News this hour from Town Hall. I'm Keith Peters in Washington. There was a surprise speaker at the Republican midterm convention this evening, Democratic Senator John Fetterman.
2: Well, I'm a common sense Democrat. I'm always going to stand with America. I'm always going to reject the extremes in socialism and that anti-American way of life. Dave McCormick is the kind of senator that gets the job done, and he's going to fight for Pennsylvania. I'm proud to count him as my friend. Right back over my shoulder, that's the iconic U.S. Steel Mill. And that's exactly the kind of thing that will work together and will work with President Trump to fight and defend the steel way of life right here in the Steel Valley.
1: Fetterman introducing via video his fellow Pennsylvania

Here's your evening weather forecast. Today's high was near 93, while tonight mostly clear with a low around 72. Thursday, showers and thunderstorms likely, mostly sunny with a high near 93. Chance of precipitation is 60%. New rainfall amounts between a quarter and a half inch possible. Thursday night, showers likely and possibly a thunderstorm. Patchy fog after midnight, otherwise mostly cloudy with a low around 68. Chance of precipitation is 60%.

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1: Here's your evening with the forecast. Today's high was near 93, while tonight mostly clear with a low around 72. Thursday, showers and thunderstorms likely, mostly sunny with a high near 93. Chance of precipitation is 60%. New rainfall amounts between a quarter and a half inch possible. Thursday night, showers likely and possibly a thunderstorm. Patchy fog after midnight, otherwise mostly cloudy with a low around 68. Chance of precipitation is 60%.
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0: Don't we need some Morgan Wallen? We do, and we did, and we're good to go now. And now we just need to see you smile. Throwing it back with some Tim McGraw and Ella Langley's Love and Life again. Got that one up after Timmy.
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9: Here's your evening with the forecast. Today's high was near 93, while tonight mostly clear with a low around 72. Thursday, showers and thunderstorms likely, mostly sunny with a high near 93. Chance of precipitation is 60%. New rainfall amounts between a quarter and a half inch possible. Thursday night, showers likely and possibly a thunderstorm. Patchy fog after midnight, otherwise mostly cloudy with a low around 68. Chance of precipitation is 60%.
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2: 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Brother Lucas Shoulders will be preaching at Sunrise Missionary Baptist Church Sunday at 11. 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Southern Cruisers Riding Club will have a Veteran Suicide Awareness Cycle Rally at 6460 Old Highway 31E in Bethpage, Saturday from 10 until 3. RBS Volunteer Fire and Rescue Annual Duck Days Festival will be Saturday in Red Willing Springs on East Main Street. They'll have bouncy houses from 9 until 1, and the race is at 2. Trousdale County FCE Clubs invite you to a fall fashion show and luncheon at 11 on September 17th at Trousdale County Community Center. Tickets are $15 each and may be purchased from any Trousdale County FCE member or at the Hartsville Water Department before September 11th. Soulfire Ministries Discount General Store at 116 Main Street is a nonprofit, faith-based store where everyone is welcome. 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Nights to Recovery Narcotics Anonymous meetings are held every Thursday night at 7 at 224 River Street in Hartsville. Macon County Public Library has story time each Tuesday at 10 and at the Red Willing Springs Branch Library each Wednesday at 10. If you have an item to add, you can email us at wlct@nctc.com.
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1: Here's your evening weather forecast. Today's high was near 93, while tonight mostly clear with a low around 72. Thursday, showers and thunderstorms likely, mostly sunny with a high near 93. Chance precipitation is 60%. New rainfall amounts between a quarter and a half inch possible. Thursday night, showers likely and possibly a thunderstorm. Patchy fog after midnight, otherwise mostly cloudy with a low around 68. Chance precipitation is 60%.
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8: 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RBS Volunteer Fire and Rescue Annual Duck Days Festival will be Saturday in Red Willing Springs on East Main Street. They'll have bouncy houses from 9 until 1, and the race is at 2. Trousdale County FCE Clubs invite you to a fall fashion show and luncheon at 11 on September 17th at Trousdale County Community Center. Tickets are $15 each and may be purchased from any Trousdale County FCE member or at the Hartsville Water Department before September 11th. Soulfire Ministries Discount General Store at 116 Main Street is a nonprofit, faith-based store where everyone is welcome. 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Nights to Recovery Narcotics Anonymous meetings are held every Thursday night at 7 at 224 River Street in Hartsville. Macon County Public Library has story time each Tuesday at 10 and at the Red Willing Springs Branch Library each Wednesday at 10. 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
9: Here's your evening weather forecast. Today's high was near 93, while tonight mostly clear with a low around 72. Thursday, showers and thunderstorms likely, mostly sunny with a high near 93. Chance of precipitation is 60%. New rainfall amounts between a quarter and a half inch possible. Thursday night, showers likely and possibly a thunderstorm. Patchy fog after midnight, otherwise mostly cloudy with a low around 68. Chance of precipitation is 60%.
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15: Here's your evening weather forecast. Today's high was near 93, while tonight mostly clear with a low around 72. Thursday, showers and thunderstorms likely, mostly sunny with a high near 93. Chance of precipitation is 60%. New rainfall amounts between a quarter and a half inch possible. Thursday night, showers likely and possibly a thunderstorm. Patchy fog after midnight, otherwise mostly cloudy with a low around 68. Chance of precipitation is 60%.
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2: 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Brother Lucas Shoulders will be preaching at Sunrise Missionary Baptist Church Sunday at 11. Brother Mitch Denning will preach at Meadowville Missionary Baptist Church Sunday at 11. 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Southern Cruisers Riding Club will have a Veteran Suicide Awareness Cycle Rally at 6460 Old Highway 31E in Bethpage, Saturday from 10 until 3. 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They'll have bouncy houses from 9 until 1, and the race is at 2. Trousdale County FCE Clubs invite you to a fall fashion show and luncheon at 11 on September 17th at Trousdale County Community Center. Tickets are $15 each and may be purchased from any Trousdale County FCE member or at the Hartsville Water Department before September 11th. 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Nights to Recovery Narcotics Anonymous meetings are held every Thursday night at 7 at 224 River Street in Hartsville. Macon County Public Library has story time each Tuesday at 10 and at the Red Bulling Springs Branch Library each Wednesday at 10. 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
7: 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I couldn't believe it.

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2: Here's your evening weather forecast. Today's high was near 93, while tonight mostly clear with a low around 72. Thursday, showers and thunderstorms likely, mostly sunny with a high near 93. Chance of precipitation is 60%. New rainfall amounts between a quarter and a half inch possible. Thursday night, showers likely and possibly a thunderstorm. Patchy fog after midnight, otherwise mostly cloudy with a low around 68. Chance of precipitation is 60%.
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0: Hey, this is Dolly Parton, and you're listening to Country 102. 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
1: Here's your evening weather forecast. Today's high was near 93, while tonight mostly clear with a low around 72. Thursday, showers and thunderstorms likely, mostly sunny with a high near 93. Chance of precipitation is 60%. New rainfall amounts between a quarter and a half inch possible. Thursday night, showers likely and possibly a thunderstorm. Patchy fog after midnight, otherwise mostly cloudy with a low around 68. Chance of precipitation is 60%.

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8: 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RBS Volunteer Fire and Rescue Annual Duck Days Festival will be Saturday in Red Willing Springs on East Main Street. They'll have bouncy houses from 9 until 1, and the race is at 2. Trousdale County FCE Clubs invite you to a fall fashion show and luncheon at 11 on September 17th at Trousdale County Community Center. Tickets are $15 each and may be purchased from any Trousdale County FCE member or at the Hartsville Water Department before September 11th. 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Nights to Recovery Narcotics Anonymous meetings are held every Thursday night at 7 at 224 River Street in Hartsville. Macon County Public Library has story time each Tuesday at 10 and at the Red Willing Springs Branch Library each Wednesday at 10. 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
9: Here's your evening weather forecast. Today's high was near 93, while tonight mostly clear with a low around 72. Thursday, showers and thunderstorms likely, mostly sunny with a high near 93. Chance of precipitation is 60%. New rainfall amounts between a quarter and a half inch possible. Thursday night, showers likely and possibly a thunderstorm. Patchy fog after midnight, otherwise mostly cloudy with a low around 68. Chance of precipitation is 60%.
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14: Here's your evening weather forecast. Today's high was near 93, while tonight mostly clear with a low around 72. Thursday, showers and thunderstorms likely, mostly sunny with a high near 93. Chance of precipitation is 60%. New rainfall amounts between a quarter and a half inch possible. Thursday night, showers likely and possibly a thunderstorm. Patchy fog after midnight, otherwise mostly cloudy with a low around 68. Chance of precipitation is 60%.
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2: 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Pastor Elder Bart Barton will be assisted by Elder Tyler Eller and Jerry Brooks, song leader. 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Southern Cruisers Riding Club will have a Veteran Suicide Awareness Cycle Rally at 6460 Old Highway 31E in Bethpage, Saturday from 10 until 3. RBS Volunteer Fire and Rescue Annual Duck Days Festival will be Saturday in Red Bulling Springs on East Main Street. They'll have bouncy houses from 9 until 1, and the race is at 2. Trousdale County FCE Clubs invite you to a fall fashion show and luncheon at 11 on September 17th at Trousdale County Community Center. Tickets are $15 each and may be purchased from any Trousdale County FCE member or at the Hartsville Water Department before September 11th. Soulfire Ministries Discount General Store at 116 Main Street is a nonprofit, faith-based store where everyone is welcome. Hours are Monday through Saturday, 10 until 6. Nights to Recovery Narcotics Anonymous meetings are held every Thursday night at 7 at 224 River Street in Hartsville. Macon County Public Library has story time each Tuesday at 10 and at the Red Bulling Springs Branch Library each Wednesday at 10. If you have an item to add, you can email us at WLCT@NCTC.com.
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11: Here's your evening weather forecast. Today's high was near 93, while tonight mostly clear with a low around 72. Thursday, showers and thunderstorms likely, mostly sunny with a high near 93. Chance of precipitation is 60%. New rainfall amounts between a quarter and a half inch possible. Thursday night, showers likely and possibly a thunderstorm. Patchy fog after midnight, otherwise mostly cloudy with a low around 68. Chance of precipitation is 60%.
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0: 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And probably talking about Luke Bryan.

0: this neighborhood, Kenny Chesney, lives right next to Little Big Town. And just up the street from Bradley Gilbert. 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
3: Here's your overnight weather forecast. Mostly clear tonight with a low around 72. Thursday, showers and thunderstorms likely. Mostly sunny with a high near 93 degrees and the chance of precipitation is 60%. New rainfall amounts between a quarter and a half inch possible. Thursday night, showers likely and possibly a thunderstorm. Patchy fog after midnight, otherwise mostly cloudy with a low around 68 degrees and the chance of precipitation is 60%.

0: 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Pastor Elder Bart Barton will be assisted by Elder Tyler Eller and Jerry Brooks, song leader. Brother Lucas Shoulders will be preaching at Sunrise Missionary Baptist Church Sunday at 11. Brother Mitch Denning will preach at Meadowville Missionary Baptist Church Sunday at 11. Macon County Arts Council's Fall Concert Series presents Moonlight Nights in concert at Key Park Thursday night at 7. 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Southern Cruisers Riding Club will have a Veteran Suicide Awareness Cycle Rally at 6460 Old Highway 31E in Bethpage, Saturday from 10 until 3. RBS Volunteer Fire and Rescue Annual Duck Days Festival will be Saturday in Red Willing Springs on East Main Street. They'll have bouncy houses from 9 until 1, and the race is at 2. Trousdale County FCE Clubs invite you to a fall fashion show and luncheon at 11 on September 17th at Trousdale County Community Center. Tickets are $15 each and may be purchased from any Trousdale County FCE member or at the Hartsville Water Department before September 11th. Soulfire Ministries Discount General Store at 116 Main Street is a nonprofit, faith-based store where everyone is welcome. 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Nights to Recovery Narcotics Anonymous meetings are held every Thursday night at 7 at 224 River Street in Hartsville. Macon County Public Library has story time each Tuesday at 10 and at the Red Willing Springs Branch Library each Wednesday at 10. 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
1: Here's your overnight weather forecast. Mostly clear tonight with a low around 72. Thursday, showers and thunderstorms likely. Mostly sunny with a high near 93 degrees and the chance of precipitation is 60%. New rainfall amounts between a quarter and a half inch possible. Thursday night, showers likely and possibly a thunderstorm. Patchy fog after midnight, otherwise mostly cloudy with a low around 68 degrees and the chance of precipitation is 60%.

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0: That's Jason Aldean. That's his latest single, Anytime Soon. Morgan Wallen right before that. I'm Rich Krieger. Lainey Wilson is returning to host the annual CMAs for the third year in a row. This year also marks the 60th anniversary of the CMAs. The show is going to air live November 18th on ABC and Disney. Now, Lainey said, quote, I couldn't be more excited to be hosting the CMA Awards again this year, especially with it being the 60th anniversary. She said, I've had so much fun hosting the last 2 years. This one is going to be extra special. Coming up, Luke Combs, also George Burge.
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9: 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Southern Cruisers Riding Club will have a Veteran Suicide Awareness Cycle Rally at 6460 Old Highway 31E in Bethpage. That'll be Saturday from 10 until 3. RBS Volunteer Fire and Rescue's annual Duck Days Festival will be Saturday in Red Bulling Springs on East Main Street. They'll have bouncy houses from 9 until 1, and the race is at 2. American Legion Post 117 will meet Tuesday evening at 5 at the VFW Hall. Drysdale County FCE Clubs invite you to a fall fashion show and luncheon at 11 on September 17th. That'll be at Drysdale County Community Center. Tickets are $15 each and may be purchased from any Trousdale County FCE member or at the Hartsville Water Department before September 11th. 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
14: Here's your overnight weather forecast. Mostly clear tonight with a low around 72. Thursday, showers and thunderstorms likely. Mostly sunny with a high near 93 degrees, and the chance of precipitation is 60%. New rainfall amounts between a quarter and a half inch possible. Thursday night, showers likely and possibly a thunderstorm. Patchy fog after midnight, otherwise mostly cloudy with a low around 68 degrees, and the chance of precipitation is 60%.

0: That's George Burge. The song is Mind on You. Before that, Luke Combs with Be By You. I'm Rich Krieger. Coming up, inviting a celebrity, living or dead, to a dinner party. Also, Zach Top.
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0: 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I'm Rich Krieger. 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
5: 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Southern Cruisers Riding Club will have a Veteran Suicide Awareness Cycle Rally at 6460 Old Highway 31E in Bethpage. That'll be Saturday from 10 until 3. RBS Volunteer Fire and Rescue's annual Duck Days Festival will be Saturday in Red Bulling Springs on East Main Street. They'll have bouncy houses from 9 until 1, and the race is at 2. American Legion Post 117 will meet Tuesday evening at 5 at the VFW Hall. Drysdale County FCE Clubs invite you to a fall fashion show and luncheon at 11 on September 17th. 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
8: Here's your overnight weather forecast. Mostly clear tonight with a low around 72. Thursday, showers and thunderstorms likely. Mostly sunny with a high near 93 degrees and the chance of precipitation is 60%. New rainfall amounts between a quarter and a half inch possible. Thursday night, showers likely and possibly a thunderstorm. Patchy fog after midnight, otherwise mostly cloudy with a low around 68 degrees and the chance of precipitation is 60%.
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0: That's Lauren Elena, along with Chase Matthew. The song is All My Exes. Max McNown before that. I'm Rich Krieger. And coming up next, Morgan Wallen.
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1: Here's your overnight weather forecast. Mostly clear tonight with a low around 72. Thursday, showers and thunderstorms likely. Mostly sunny with a high near 93 degrees, and the chance of precipitation is 60%. New rainfall amounts between a quarter and a half inch possible. Thursday night, showers likely and possibly a thunderstorm. Patchy fog after midnight, otherwise mostly cloudy with a low around 68 degrees, and the chance of precipitation is 60%.

0: your calendar of events today. Brother Dale Fryman will preach at Day's Crossroads Missionary Baptist Church Sunday night at 6. Revival will begin Sunday at Liberty Missionary Baptist Church with services nightly at 7. Pastor Elder Bart Barton will be assisted by Elder Tyler Eller and Jerry Brooks, song leader. Brother Lucas Shoulders will be preaching at Sunrise Missionary Baptist Church Sunday at 11. Brother Mitch Denning will preach at Meadowville Missionary Baptist Church Sunday at 11. Macon County Arts Council's Fall Concert Series presents Moonlight Nights in Concert at Key Park tonight at 7. 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Southern Cruisers Riding Club will have a Veteran Suicide Awareness Cycle Rally at 6460 Old Highway 31E in Bethpage. That'll be Saturday from 10 until 3. RBS Volunteer Fire and Rescue's annual Duck Days Festival will be Saturday in Red Bulling Springs on East Main Street. They'll have bouncy houses from 9 until 1, and the race is at 2. American Legion Post 117 will meet Tuesday evening at 5 at the VFW Hall. Drysdale County FCE Clubs invite you to a fall fashion show and luncheon at 11 on September 17th. That'll be at Drysdale County Community Center. Tickets are $15 each and may be purchased from any Drysdale County FCE member or at the Hartsville Water Department before September 11th. 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
1: Here's your overnight weather forecast. Mostly clear tonight with a low around 72. Thursday, showers and thunderstorms likely. Mostly sunny with a high near 93 degrees and the chance of precipitation is 60%. New rainfall amounts between a quarter and a half inch possible. Thursday night, showers likely and possibly a thunderstorm. Patchy fog after midnight, otherwise mostly cloudy with a low around 68 degrees and the chance of precipitation is 60%.

0: In your calendar of events today, Brother Dale Fryman will preach at Day's Crossroads Missionary Baptist Church Sunday night at 6. Revival will begin Sunday at Liberty Missionary Baptist Church with services nightly at 7. Pastor Elder Bart Barton will be assisted by Elder Tyler Eller and Jerry Brooks, song leader. Brother Lucas Shoulders will be preaching at Sunrise Missionary Baptist Church Sunday at 11. Brother Mitch Denning will preach at Meadowville Missionary Baptist Church Sunday at 11. Macon County Arts Council's Fall Concert Series presents Moonlight Nights in Concert at Key Park tonight at 7. 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Southern Cruisers Riding Club will have a Veteran Suicide Awareness Cycle Rally at 6460 Old Highway 31E in Bethpage. That'll be Saturday from 10 until 3. RBS Volunteer Fire and Rescue's annual Duck Days Festival will be Saturday in Red Bulling Springs on East Main Street. They'll have bouncy houses from 9 until 1, and the race is at 2. American Legion Post 117 will meet Tuesday evening at 5 at the VFW Hall. 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That'll be at Drysdale County Community Center. 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
2: Here's your overnight weather forecast. Mostly clear tonight with a low around 72. Thursday, showers and thunderstorms likely. Mostly sunny with a high near 93 degrees, and the chance of precipitation is 60%. New rainfall amounts between a quarter and a half inch possible. Thursday night, showers likely and possibly a thunderstorm. Patchy fog after midnight, otherwise mostly cloudy with a low around 68 degrees, and the chance of precipitation is 60%.

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0: That's Coe Wetzel and Ella Langley with Jaded Megan Maroney. Before that, I'm Rich Krieger. Coming up, guys, if you want to know if a woman is into you or not, watch what she does with her hair. Also, Luke Bryan.
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2: 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Pastor Elder Bart Barton will be assisted by Elder Tyler Eller and Jerry Brooks, song leader. Brother Lucas Shoulders will be preaching at Sunrise Missionary Baptist Church Sunday at 11. Brother Mitch Denning will preach at Meadowville Missionary Baptist Church Sunday at 11. 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Southern Cruisers Riding Club will have a Veteran Suicide Awareness Cycle Rally at 6460 Old Highway 31E in Bethpage. That'll be Saturday from 10 until 3. RBS Volunteer Fire and Rescue's annual Duck Days Festival will be Saturday in Red Bulling Springs on East Main Street. They'll have bouncy houses from 9 until 1, and the race is at 2. American Legion Post 117 will meet Tuesday evening at 5 at the VFW Hall. Drysdale County FCE Clubs invite you to a fall fashion show and luncheon at 11 on September 17th. That'll be at Drysdale County Community Center. Tickets are $15 each and may be purchased from any Drysdale County FCE member or at the Hartsville Water Department before September 11th. 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
4: Here's your overnight weather forecast. Mostly clear tonight with a low around 72. Thursday, showers and thunderstorms likely. Mostly sunny with a high near 93 degrees and the chance of precipitation is 60%. New rainfall amounts between a quarter and a half inch possible. Thursday night, showers likely and possibly a thunderstorm. Patchy fog after midnight, otherwise mostly cloudy with a low around 68 degrees and the chance of precipitation is 60%.
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0: 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I'm John Scott.
1: 2 years ago, our country was dead. Now we're the hottest country anywhere in the world. Hottest in the world.
0: President Trump in Dallas Wednesday night, speaking at the Republican midterm convention. He said Americans' financial fortunes have benefited since he took office.
1: The stock market has set an all-time record, and maybe very importantly for some of the people, though they bear some relationship, the typical American's 401k has gone up by almost $50,000.
0: Earlier from Joint Base Andrews, President Trump told reporters his administration is about to step up a tax on Iranian assets.
2: The attacks are made by us. We've knocked out 9 of their ships. I would say that the attacks are caused by us, yeah. And you're going to see a lot more.
0: The Trump administration also imposed sanctions on additional elements of Iran's aviation industry. Oil prices have shot up past $100 a barrel as fighting between U.S. and Iran escalates, threatening to increase costs for consumers and businesses worldwide. Brent crude, the international standard, climbing into triple digits for the first time since July, settling at $101.21 a barrel on Wednesday. Hawaii recovering from the latest hurricane. Lowell passed just west of the islands of Niihau and Kauai as a Category 2 hurricane, prompting the National Weather Service to issue the state's first ever tornado watch. Flash flooding widespread across Kauai, where the National Weather Service recorded preliminary rainfall totals of up to 21 inches. At one point, 80% of homes and businesses were without power. This is SRN News. Latinos moving away from religion. Michael Harrington with that report.
3: According to an Axios review of numbers from the Public Religion Research Institute, the percentage of Hispanic Americans identifying as religiously unaffiliated has risen steadily from 18% in 2013 to 23% in 2025. Among Catholic Latinos, the declines have been historic. The share of Latino adults identifying as Catholic plummeted from 67% in 2010 to 43% in 2022. The number of Protestant Hispanics has stayed about level. Michael Harrington reporting.
0: Divorce is a hot topic on social media these days. A growing number of people, the majority of them women, are sharing unvarnished divorce stories, both offering and seeking advice. Marriage has been in decline in the U.S. for decades, while divorce and cohabitation have become much more common. This is SRN News. Two career astronauts are leaving NASA.
4: Reid Wiseman was the Artemis II commander.
5: It's very hard to fully grasp what we just went through.
4: Victor Glover was the pilot.
6: It was glorious.
4: NASA says Wiseman and Glover will no longer serve as active astronauts, but will continue to support the Moon Exploration Program as emeritus astronauts. Glover has taken a leadership job at Cal Poly, his alma mater. Wiseman's future plans are unknown. Artemis II's Jeremy Hansen retired from the Canadian Space Agency in July. Christina Cook is the only crew member still an active astronaut. Victor Glover tells the AP he's not leaving, but he's helping NASA from the sidelines. I'm Ed Donahue.
0: A British man charged with assisting a foreign intelligence service after alleged contact with Russian military spies. The charges against Joshua Kamich came following his arrest last week by counterterrorism police. More details at SRNNews.com from Dallas.

0: is Jeannie Pruitt from the Grand Ole Opry. 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
1: Here's your overnight weather forecast. Mostly clear tonight with a low around 72. Thursday, showers and thunderstorms likely. Mostly sunny with a high near 93 degrees, and the chance of precipitation is 60%. New rainfall amounts between a quarter and a half inch possible. Thursday night, showers likely and possibly a thunderstorm. Patchy fog after midnight, otherwise mostly cloudy with a low around 68 degrees, and the chance of precipitation is 60%.

If you grew up in the city, but you still love yourself some country, well, good news. We've got you covered. Nobody, but nobody, plays better country music. 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

0: That's Morgan Wallen, Been By Now. Alan Jackson before that. I'm Rich Krieger. Another hour's worth of great country music on the way. We'll kick it off with Hardy next.
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2: 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Pastor Elder Bart Barton will be assisted by Elder Tyler Eller and Jerry Brooks, song leader. Brother Lucas Shoulders will be preaching at Sunrise Missionary Baptist Church Sunday at 11. 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Southern Cruisers Riding Club will have a Veteran Suicide Awareness Cycle Rally at 6460 Old Highway 31E in Bethpage. That'll be Saturday from 10 until 3. RBS Volunteer Fire and Rescue's annual Duck Days Festival will be Saturday in Red Bulling Springs on East Main Street. They'll have bouncy houses from 9 until 1, and the race is at 2. American Legion Post 117 will meet Tuesday evening at 5 at the VFW Hall. Drysdale County FCE Clubs invite you to a fall fashion show and luncheon at 11 on September 17th. That'll be at Drysdale County Community Center. 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
3: Here's your overnight weather forecast. Mostly clear tonight with a low around 72. Thursday, showers and thunderstorms likely. Mostly sunny with a high near 93 degrees and the chance of precipitation is 60%. New rainfall amounts between a quarter and a half inch possible. Thursday night, showers likely and possibly a thunderstorm. Patchy fog after midnight, otherwise mostly cloudy with a low around 68 degrees and the chance of precipitation is 60%.

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0: your calendar of events today. Brother Dale Fryman will preach at Day's Crossroads Missionary Baptist Church Sunday night at 6. Revival will begin Sunday at Liberty Missionary Baptist Church with services nightly at 7. Pastor Elder Bart Barton will be assisted by Elder Tyler Eller and Jerry Brooks, song leader. Brother Lucas Shoulders will be preaching at Sunrise Missionary Baptist Church Sunday at 11. Brother Mitch Denning will preach at Meadowville Missionary Baptist Church Sunday at 11. 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Southern Cruisers Riding Club will have a Veteran Suicide Awareness Cycle Rally at 6460 Old Highway 31E in Bethpage. That'll be Saturday from 10 until 3. RBS Volunteer Fire and Rescue's annual Duck Days Festival will be Saturday in Red Bulling Springs on East Main Street. They'll have bouncy houses from 9 until 1, and the race is at 2. American Legion Post 117 will meet Tuesday evening at 5 at the VFW Hall. Drysdale County FCE Clubs invite you to a fall fashion show and luncheon at 11 on September 17th. That'll be at Drysdale County Community Center. Tickets are $15 each and may be purchased from any Drysdale County FCE member or at the Hartsville Water Department before September 11th. 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
4: Here's your overnight weather forecast. Mostly clear tonight with a low around 72. Thursday, showers and thunderstorms likely. Mostly sunny with a high near 93 degrees and the chance of precipitation is 60%. New rainfall amounts between a quarter and a half inch possible. Thursday night, showers likely and possibly a thunderstorm. Patchy fog after midnight, otherwise mostly cloudy with a low around 68 degrees and the chance of precipitation is 60%.

That's Luke Combs back in the saddle. I'm Rich Krieger. Coming up, country takes the top three spots on Billboard Songs of the Summer chart. Here's Keith Urban.

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0: That's Jelly Roll with Hands Up, his latest. Keith Urban right before that. I'm Rich Krieger. And Ella Langley's Choosing Texas, number one for a 21st week on the Billboard Hot 100. She's only 1 week away from tying Mariah Carey for the longest leading song in chart history. So it comes as no surprise that Ella's hit also tops Billboard's official Songs of the Summer chart. Country music actually got the top three spots. Choosing Texas by Ella, I Knew It, I Knew You by Taylor Swift, and Be Her by Ella Langley. Coming up, John Morgan, also Kenny Chesney.
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6: 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That'll be Saturday from 10 until 3. 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They'll have bouncy houses from 9 until 1, and the race is at 2. American Legion Post 117 will meet Tuesday evening at 5 at the VFW Hall. 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
11: Here's your overnight weather forecast. Mostly clear tonight with a low around 72. Thursday, showers and thunderstorms likely. Mostly sunny with a high near 93 degrees and the chance of precipitation is 60%. New rainfall amounts between a quarter and a half inch possible. Thursday night, showers likely and possibly a thunderstorm. Patchy fog after midnight, otherwise mostly cloudy with a low around 68 degrees and the chance of precipitation is 60%.

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1: Here's your overnight weather forecast. Mostly clear tonight with a low around 72. Thursday, showers and thunderstorms likely. Mostly sunny with a high near 93 degrees and the chance of precipitation is 60%. New rainfall amounts between a quarter and a half inch possible. Thursday night, showers likely and possibly a thunderstorm. Patchy fog after midnight, otherwise mostly cloudy with a low around 68 degrees and the chance of precipitation is 60%.

0: That's Dan and Shay with Say So. I'm Rich Krieger, and football improves our lives. And I'm not talking about just when you win a bet. Psychologists found that attending football games reduces loneliness and boosts your sense that life is more worthwhile. Other studies link sports fandom to higher self-esteem, stronger social connections, and lower alienation. Coming up, Parker McCollum.
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10: 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That'll be Saturday from 10 until 3. RBS Volunteer Fire and Rescue's annual Duck Days Festival will be Saturday in Red Bulling Springs on East Main Street. They'll have bouncy houses from 9 until 1, and the race is at 2. American Legion Post 117 will meet Tuesday evening at 5 at the VFW Hall. 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
6: Here's your overnight weather forecast. Mostly clear tonight with a low around 72. Thursday, showers and thunderstorms likely. Mostly sunny with a high near 93 degrees and the chance of precipitation is 60%. New rainfall amounts between a quarter and a half inch possible. Thursday night, showers likely and possibly a thunderstorm. Patchy fog after midnight, otherwise mostly cloudy with a low around 68 degrees and the chance of precipitation is 60%.

0: That's Luke Combs with Rethink Some Things. Parker McCollum before that. I'm Rich Krieger. More great country music on the way. We'll kick it off with Ella Langley and Morgan Wallen.
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2: 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Pastor Elder Bart Barton will be assisted by Elder Tyler Eller and Jerry Brooks, song leader. 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Southern Cruisers Riding Club will have a Veteran Suicide Awareness Cycle Rally at 6460 Old Highway 31E in Bethpage. That'll be Saturday from 10 until 3. RBS Volunteer Fire and Rescue's annual Duck Days Festival will be Saturday in Red Bulling Springs on East Main Street. They'll have bouncy houses from 9 until 1, and the race is at 2. American Legion Post 117 will meet Tuesday evening at 5 at the VFW Hall. Drysdale County FCE Clubs invite you to a fall fashion show and luncheon at 11 on September 17th. That'll be at Drysdale County Community Center. Tickets are $15 each and may be purchased from any Drysdale County FCE member or at the Hartsville Water Department before September 11th. 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
11: Here's your overnight weather forecast. Mostly clear tonight with a low around 72. Thursday, showers and thunderstorms likely. Mostly sunny with a high near 93 degrees and the chance of precipitation is 60%. New rainfall amounts between a quarter and a half inch possible. Thursday night, showers likely and possibly a thunderstorm. Patchy fog after midnight, otherwise mostly cloudy with a low around 68 degrees and the chance of precipitation is 60%.
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1: 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Pastor Elder Bart Barton will be assisted by Elder Tyler Eller and Jerry Brooks, song leader. Brother Lucas Shoulders will be preaching at Sunrise Missionary Baptist Church Sunday at 11. Brother Mitch Denning will preach at Meadowville Missionary Baptist Church Sunday at 11. 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Southern Cruisers Riding Club will have a Veteran Suicide Awareness Cycle Rally at 6460 Old Highway 31E in Bethpage. That'll be Saturday from 10 until 3. RBS Volunteer Fire and Rescue's annual Duck Days Festival will be Saturday in Red Bulling Springs on East Main Street.

0: They'll have bouncy houses from 9 until 1, and the race is at 2. 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
8: Here's your overnight weather forecast. Mostly clear tonight with a low around 72. Thursday, showers and thunderstorms likely. Mostly sunny with a high near 93 degrees and the chance of precipitation is 60%. New rainfall amounts between a quarter and a half inch possible. Thursday night, showers likely and possibly a thunderstorm. Patchy fog after midnight, otherwise mostly cloudy with a low around 68 degrees and the chance of precipitation is 60%.

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2: Here's your overnight weather forecast. Mostly clear tonight with a low around 72. Thursday, showers and thunderstorms likely. Mostly sunny with a high near 93 degrees, and the chance of precipitation is 60%. New rainfall amounts between a quarter and a half inch possible. Thursday night, showers likely and possibly a thunderstorm. Patchy fog after midnight, otherwise mostly cloudy with a low around 68 degrees, and the chance of precipitation is 60%.

0: That's Hudson Westbrook. The song is Painted You Pretty. Jason Aldean before that. I'm Rich Krieger. Coming up, a good way to make yourself happy. Also, Luke Combs.
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2: 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Pastor Elder Bart Barton will be assisted by Elder Tyler Eller and Jerry Brooks, song leader. 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Brother Mitch Denning will preach at Meadowville Missionary Baptist Church Sunday at 11. 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Southern Cruisers Riding Club will have a Veteran Suicide Awareness Cycle Rally at 6460 Old Highway 31E in Bethpage. That'll be Saturday from 10 until 3. RBS Volunteer Fire and Rescue's annual Duck Days Festival will be Saturday in Red Bulling Springs on East Main Street. They'll have bouncy houses from 9 until 1, and the race is at 2. American Legion Post 117 will meet Tuesday evening at 5 at the VFW Hall. Drysdale County FCE Clubs invite you to a fall fashion show and luncheon at 11 on September 17th. That'll be at Drysdale County Community Center. Tickets are $15 each and may be purchased from any Drysdale County FCE member or at the Hartsville Water Department before September 11th. 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
3: Here's your overnight weather forecast. Mostly clear tonight with a low around 72. Thursday, showers and thunderstorms likely. Mostly sunny with a high near 93 degrees and the chance of precipitation is 60%. New rainfall amounts between a quarter and a half inch possible. Thursday night, showers likely and possibly a thunderstorm. Patchy fog after midnight, otherwise mostly cloudy with a low around 68 degrees and the chance of precipitation is 60%.

0: That's Luke Combs, Be By You. I'm Rich Krieger, and here's a good way to make yourself happy. The gratitude exercise that makes people happiest is writing and sending a message of thanks to someone. Even a letter that you never send is an effective strategy for happiness. Along with boosting your mood, a gratitude letter also immediately increases optimism and life satisfaction, and it will decrease envy and negative feelings. On the way, Morgan Wallen.
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5: 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That'll be Saturday from 10 until 3. RBS Volunteer Fire and Rescue's annual Duck Days Festival will be Saturday in Red Bulling Springs on East Main Street. They'll have bouncy houses from 9 until 1, and the race is at 2. American Legion Post 117 will meet Tuesday evening at 5 at the VFW Hall. 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That'll be at Drysdale County Community Center. 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
12: Here's your overnight weather forecast. Mostly clear tonight with a low around 72. Thursday, showers and thunderstorms likely. Mostly sunny with a high near 93 degrees, and the chance of precipitation is 60%. New rainfall amounts between a quarter and a half inch possible. Thursday night, showers likely and possibly a thunderstorm. Patchy fog after midnight, otherwise mostly cloudy with a low around 68 degrees, and the chance of precipitation is 60%.
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0: That's Zach John King. The song is Get to Drink, and I'm Rich Krieger. Riley Green, Change My Mind, up next.
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0: Brother Lucas Shelders will be preaching at Sunrise Missionary Baptist Church Sunday at 11. Brother Mitch Denning will preach at Meadowville Missionary Baptist Church Sunday at 11. Macon County Arts Council's Fall Concert Series presents Moonlight Nights in Concert at Key Park tonight at 7. 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Southern Cruisers Riding Club will have a Veteran Suicide Awareness Cycle Rally at 6460 Old Highway 31E in Bethpage. That'll be Saturday from 10 until 3. RBS Volunteer Fire and Rescue's annual Duck Days Festival will be Saturday in Red Bulling Springs on East Main Street. They'll have bouncy houses from 9 until 1, and the race is at 2. American Legion Post 117 will meet Tuesday evening at 5 at the VFW Hall. Drysdale County FCE Clubs invite you to a fall fashion show and luncheon at 11 on September 17th. That'll be at Drysdale County Community Center. 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
2: Here's your overnight weather forecast. Mostly clear tonight with a low around 72. Thursday, showers and thunderstorms likely. Mostly sunny with a high near 93 degrees and the chance of precipitation is 60%. New rainfall amounts between a quarter and a half inch possible. Thursday night, showers likely and possibly a thunderstorm. Patchy fog after midnight, otherwise mostly cloudy with a low around 68 degrees and the chance of precipitation is 60%.
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4: Thousands of years of accumulated peat, leaving that site vulnerable to drought and wildfire. Spider-Man Brand New Day remaining the number one movie in theaters over the long Labor Day weekend. And becoming just the second film this decade to top the box office for six straight weeks. News and analysis at townhall.com. Norway bidding farewell to King Harald V as crowds line the streets and foreign royals and leaders converge on Oslo for the funeral of the long-serving king. He was remembered on Wednesday as a popular monarch with a down-to-earth touch. His son is the new king. They got him. Now, what do they do with them?
5: A couple of Renoir paintings stolen from a small museum on the French Riviera this week have yet to be recovered. But if the thieves are hoping to cash in on the artwork, they might be very hard-pressed to find a buyer. It's fairly common knowledge that selling well-known stolen art is impossible to do at an auction house or through other public channels without raising eyebrows. It's the kind of scrutiny the thieves certainly would not want. Rich Thomason reporting.
4: More on these stories from townhall.com. From Dallas, I'm John.

We've got to change that because we have something going that's so good. We can't let that string be broken. So I'm asking you to pretend that I'm on the ballot. I'm on the ballot. I'm on the ballot. Just one more time. We hand America's future to the radical left Democrats, and our nation will spend the next decade just getting back on its feet. It will be a tragedy. Vote Republican, and we will leave the world in our dust for generations to come. There'll be nothing like it. I will issue a dividend to every adult citizen in the United States of America for $5,000.

0: very much like a successful company will do a cash distribution to its shareholders. You win with us and you get $5,000. It will be called the Trump dividend. We'll call it the Trump dividend. Congratulations.
1: The emergency inflatable slide on Air Force One deployed ahead of the president's trip to Texas, this happening at Joint Base Andrews in Maryland, as the president was on Marine One with Chief of Staff Susie Wiles. The two waiting for the all clear, the slide folded up and put away, and it's being described as a routine safety check rather than a malfunction.
2: President Trump escalating the trade war with Canada, banning some Canadian dairy products, motorcycles, and most alcoholic beverages besides those 50% tariffs after retaliatory Canadian tariffs took effect on about $20 billion in U.S. goods. President Trump also moving to shut Canadian products out of large, long-term U.S. government contracts. The latest U.S. bans take...
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7: Here's your overnight weather forecast. Mostly clear tonight with a low around 72. Thursday, showers and thunderstorms likely. Mostly sunny with a high near 93 degrees and the chance of precipitation is 60%. New rainfall amounts between a quarter and a half inch possible. Thursday night, showers likely and possibly a thunderstorm. Patchy fog after midnight, otherwise mostly cloudy with a low around 68 degrees and the chance of precipitation is 60%.

0: 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You add the rootin' and tootin', the caterwauling, and the yee-haws.
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0: That's John Party with Boots Off. Luke Combs right before that. I'm Rich Krieger. And Dierks Bentley has partnered with the Tennessee Innocence Project, which provides legal services to free the wrongly convicted. And that means he's going to headline an inaugural show called Justice Jam. It will be October 27th in Nashville. There'll also be a performance from Pearl Jam guitar player Mike McCready. An executive said, quote, "This concert is about channeling the power of Nashville's music community into real freedom for people who have run out of options." On the way, Morgan Wallen, also John Morgan.
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2: 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The government is over $38 trillion in debt, which means the IRS isn't slowing down. 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
10: 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Southern Cruisers Riding Club will have a Veteran Suicide Awareness Cycle Rally at 6460 Old Highway 31E in Bethpage. That'll be Saturday from 10 until 3. RBS Volunteer Fire and Rescue's annual Duck Days Festival will be Saturday in Red Bulling Springs on East Main Street. They'll have bouncy houses from 9 until 1, and the race is at 2. American Legion Post 117 will meet Tuesday evening at 5 at the VFW Hall. Drysdale County FCE Clubs invite you to a fall fashion show and luncheon at 11 on September 17th. That'll be at Drysdale County Community Center. Tickets are $15 each and may be purchased from any Trousdale County FCE member or at the Hartsville Water Department before September 11th. 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
11: Here's your overnight weather forecast. Mostly clear tonight with a low around 72. Thursday, showers and thunderstorms likely. Mostly sunny with a high near 93 degrees and the chance of precipitation is 60%. New rainfall amounts between a quarter and a half inch possible. Thursday night, showers likely and possibly a thunderstorm. Patchy fog after midnight, otherwise mostly cloudy with a low around 68 degrees and the chance of precipitation is 60%.
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0: That's John Morgan, Friends Like That. Morgan Wallen right before that. I'm Rich Krieger. Coming up, pet names in a relationship, some of the most popular. Also, we'll hear from Ella Langley.
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0: That's Corey Kent. That's his new song, Empty Words. Dylan Scott, What He'll Never Have. Before that, I'm Rich Krieger. Another hour's worth of great country music on the way. Kick it off with Kenny Chesney.
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2: 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Brother Mitch Denning will preach at Meadowville Missionary Baptist Church Sunday at 11. 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Southern Cruisers Riding Club will have a Veteran Suicide Awareness Cycle Rally at 6460 Old Highway 31E in Bethpage. That'll be Saturday from 10 until 3. RBS Volunteer Fire and Rescue's annual Duck Days Festival will be Saturday in Red Bulling Springs on East Main Street. They'll have bouncy houses from 9 until 1, and the race is at 2. American Legion Post 117 will meet Tuesday evening at 5 at the VFW Hall. 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That'll be at Drysdale County Community Center. 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
5: Here's your overnight weather forecast. Mostly clear tonight with a low around 72. Thursday, showers and thunderstorms likely. Mostly sunny with a high near 93 degrees and the chance of precipitation is 60%. New rainfall amounts between a quarter and a half inch possible. Thursday night, showers likely and possibly a thunderstorm. Patchy fog after midnight, otherwise mostly cloudy with a low around 68 degrees and the chance of precipitation is 60%.
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1: News this hour from Town Hall. I'm John Scott. President Trump capped Wednesday's opening night of the Republican midterm convention by slamming Democrats as

0: Luke Bryan, she's country, and she knows it. Guess what?
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0: Your career and your family, mixing that together can leave you south of sanity. Zach Top, Steve Harmon. Three things since the last time you and I were together. Megan Patrick, Mitchell Tenpenny. Welcome their first baby, Ember James. Number two, the SEC Network has picked Megan Maroney for their theme song and opening at SEC Nation. Congrats to Megan. And number three, the unveiling of the iPhone 18 Pro was yesterday, and they revealed the Duo, the company's first foldable phone. So now you can get the same foldable phone my wife had in 2018, only for $1,600 more.
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8: 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That'll be Saturday from 10 until 3. RBS Volunteer Fire and Rescue's annual Duck Days Festival will be Saturday in Red Bulling Springs on East Main Street. They'll have bouncy houses from 9 until 1, and the race is at 2. American Legion Post 117 will meet Tuesday evening at 5 at the VFW Hall. Drysdale County FCE Clubs invite you to a fall fashion show and luncheon at 11 on September 17th. That'll be at Drysdale County Community Center. 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
9: Here's your overnight weather forecast. We have a chance of showers and thunderstorms tonight. Patchy fog between midnight and 4 a.m., otherwise mostly cloudy with a low around 69. Chance of precipitation is 60%. Friday, a chance of showers and thunderstorms, partly sunny with a high near 91. Chance of precipitation is 40%. While Friday night, a chance of showers and thunderstorms. Some of the storms could produce heavy rainfall, mostly cloudy with a low around 69. Chance of precipitation is 50%.
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0: Centers for Medicare and Medicaid Services has issued formal notice to Ascension St. Thomas in Nashville that its provider agreements face full termination on September 18th. Federal inspectors cited three findings of immediate jeopardy involving sterile compounding following an August surgical mix-up where four patients were administered concentrated potassium phosphate instead of local anesthetic, causing paralysis in at least three patients and risking over $470 million in annual federal reimbursements. In other Nashville news, casual dining chain O'Charley's has abruptly closed all 52 remaining locations nationwide, including its final eight Middle Tennessee restaurants. Employees received zero advance notice before corporate accounts were deactivated on Wednesday night, ending the 55-year-old brand originally founded near Vanderbilt University in 1971. I'm Travis Lair.
1: Number one for news from across the state. 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
0: Tennessee State Senators Ken Yeager and Tom Hatcher have delivered sworn grand jury testimony probing mechanical and administrative failures at the Morgan County Correctional Complex. Senator Yeager testified that internal Tennessee Department of Correction reports documented narrow jam cell latch vulnerabilities dating back to 2013, which allowed inmate Reginald Steed to wedge paper into the latch assembly and fatally ambush correctional officer Dustin Pedigo during solo evening rounds in February. Grand jury probes remain active. On the Capitol Hill front, East Tennessee Congresswoman Diana Harshbarger is publicly breaking with administration rhetoric demanding a swift end to military conflict with Iran. Harshbarger warns Tennessee consumers are absorbing heavy financial strain as regular gasoline reaches $3.83 a gallon and commercial diesel continues to climb up a full dollar year over year with 18 U.S. service members killed since February. I'm Travis Laird, Tennessee Radio Network News.

And good morning, everyone. Good morning. Hope you're having a great morning so far. Let's start it off right and keep it that way. And, of course, you are starting your day with Total Country Mornings, where country roots run deep, from today's favorites to country classics, gospel, and bluegrass tradition on WLCT 102.1 FM and Ween 97.5 FM from Lafitte Broadcasting. I'm Don Blankenship. Hey, thanks so much for inviting me into your radio. It is 5:34 in the a.m. Currently, it's 77 degrees. Weather-wise, well, we have a chance of showers and thunderstorms, finally. Partly sunny with a high near 92 degrees, and the chance of precipitation is 60%. Tonight, a chance of showers and thunderstorms continue. Patchy fog between midnight and 4 a.m., otherwise mostly cloudy with a low around 69. Chance of precipitation remains at 60%. And tomorrow, Friday, a chance of showers and thunderstorms, partly sunny with a high near 91. Chance of precipitation is at 40%. And going on in our community, Red Bowling Springs Volunteer Fire and Rescue Annual Duck Days Festival will be Saturday in Red Bowling Springs on East Main Street. They'll have bouncy houses from 9 to 1 p.m. and the race is on at 2 p.m. Ducks you can adopt for $5 a duck. And the first place duck going across the finish line, they'll get a cash prize. And the last duck going across the finish line, the lame duck, well, I don't know if it's out of pity or what, but they get a cash prize as well, just not as big as first place. Southern Cruisers Riding Club will have a veteran suicide awareness cycle rally at 6460 Old Highway 31E in Bethpage Saturday from 10 a.m. to 3 p.m. Macon County Arts Council's Fall Concert Series presents Moonlight Nights in concert at Key Park. That's tonight at 7 p.m., so bring your chairs out and enjoy. Trousdale County FCE Clubs invite you to a fall fashion show and luncheon at 11 a.m. on September 17th at Trousdale County Community Center. Tickets are $15 each and may be purchased from any Trousdale County FCE member or at the Hartsville Water Department before September 11th. And there you go. That pretty much just gets us started. So let's just jump right in, shall we?

In your calendar of events today, Brother Dale Fryman will preach at Day's Crossroads Missionary Baptist Church Sunday night at 6. Revival will begin Sunday at Liberty Missionary Baptist Church with services nightly at 7. Pastor Elder Bart Barton will be assisted by Elder Tyler Eller and Jerry Brooks, song leader. Brother Lucas Shoulders will be preaching at Sunrise Missionary Baptist Church Sunday at 11. Brother Mitch Denning will preach at Meadowville Missionary Baptist Church Sunday at 11. Macon County Arts Council's Fall Concert Series presents Moonlight Nights in Concert at Key Park tonight at 7. 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Southern Cruisers Riding Club will have a Veteran Suicide Awareness Cycle Rally at 6460 Old Highway 31E in Bethpage. That'll be Saturday from 10 until 3. RBS Volunteer Fire and Rescue's annual Duck Days Festival will be Saturday in Red Bulling Springs on East Main Street. They'll have bouncy houses from 9 until 1, and the race is at 2. American Legion Post 117 will meet Tuesday evening at 5 at the VFW Hall. Drysdale County FCE Clubs invite you to a fall fashion show and luncheon at 11 on September 17th. That'll be at Drysdale County Community Center. Tickets are $15 each and may be purchased from any Drysdale County FCE member or at the Hartsville Water Department before September 11th. 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

There you go, Chris Stapleton. That was his first big hit from 2013. And, of course, from today's hottest country on WLCT 102.1 FM to the country legends on Ween 97.5 FM, this is LaFette Broadcasting's Total Country Coverage. And let's see what we got here on the turntable. How about little Josh Turner this morning?

0: Good morning, everyone. 5:49 in the a.m. It is currently 77 degrees, and we do have a chance of showers and thunderstorms today. Partly sunny with a high near 92 degrees. Chance of precipitation is 60%. Now, tonight, we have a chance of showers and thunderstorms as well. Patchy fog between midnight and 4 a.m. Otherwise, it's going to be mostly cloudy tonight with a low around 69 degrees, and the chance of precipitation continues at 60%. And here's your sports.
1: It is Thursday, September 10th. How are you in Tennessee? I'm Scott Fitzgerald. Let's talk the NFL. How about the Titans are getting ready for their season opener Sunday against the Jets? And fourth overall pick Carnell Tate is ready to make his NFL debut. Tate is second-team All-American at The Ohio State University last year, had 875 receiving yards and 9 touchdowns. He did miss some practice time with stiffness, but returned yesterday and is not on the injury report and admits, well, he's ready to go.
2: It's our first time here. First game for me, ultimately. First time in the league. First official game, so I'm very excited.
1: So how about the tempo going from camp now to the regular season in his rookie year?
2: It just means more now. Every snap means a little bit more, especially with the season on the line. So, yeah.
1: The bigger question is linebacker Cedric Gray, who did not practice while going through the concussion protocol after a weekend UTV accident. Coach Robert Saleh says Gray has a chance to clear the protocol and play Sunday. Defensive end Keldrick Falk also practiced with a shoulder issue. And in college football, Tennessee dropped 2 spots to number 18 at ESPN's Power Index, despite opening this season with a 56-9 win over Furman. They'll face their first road test Saturday as they take on Georgia Tech. Vanderbilt will be without starting tight end Cole Spence for at least this week after suffering a lower body injury. Coach Clark Lee:
3: it's week to week with him. You know, it was Austin Peay practice one. It was kind of a one-off incident where he just got in a compromised position catching a ball, and lower body injury, that it's all about seeing how he responds to it.
1: Vanderbilt hosts Delaware on Saturday. More sports after this.
4: There are more than 3 million children in America's child protective and justice systems. Kids who have been abused, neglected, traumatized. Kids who have begun to act out. The worst situations you can imagine. They've been told repeatedly they're worthless, messed up, or written off completely as a lost cause. For their safety and others, some of these children have to be removed from their homes, separated from their families. They're at the mercy of an overwhelmed system. Every 38 minutes, another troubled child is referred to youth villages. Youth Villages believes that no child is a lost cause, not a single one, because a stable, loving family can help any child succeed. And we have an 80% overall success rate that proves doing whatever it takes for children is the only thing that works. If you agree, find out how you can help at youthvillages.org.
1: End of the pitch, Nashville SC suffered a rare loss. They fell 2-1 at Toronto last night. They still are tops in the MLS. They'll host Inter Miami Saturday night. And number one Vanderbilt's women open SEC play tonight at Georgia. The Braves are hitting a rough patch at the worst possible time. They lost their third straight last night, 7-2 to Tampa Bay. They scored just 3 runs in their last 3 games. They still lead the NL East by 3 games. Lefty Martin Perez will get the start against Tampa righty Nick Martinez this afternoon. Have a great day, Tennessee. I'm Scott Fitzgerald.
0: Here's your local sports. Our Macon County Junior High School Tigers will host Winfrey Bryant at Pat Parker Field for 8th grade night tonight at 6:30 p.m. Jeremy and Rick Wilson will bring you all the action live right here on Country 102. And under your Friday night lights, our Macon County High School Tigers, they'll have an away game. 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Our Red Bowling Springs High School Bulldogs, they'll be playing a home game tonight versus Jackson County. And Matt Swanner, he'll give you a detailed step-by-step commentary right here on 97.5 FM.
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Another reason I like small town America, you see less joggers out on the road than you do in them big old super dyna whopping towns. I'm trying to put a jogging tax on all them joggers. I done talked to the governor of Mississippi about it. I want to tax all joggers. They brag to me about how much longer they're going to live than I am. Let them pay a tax on the world they're going to use longer than I'm going to use it.

0: year. When it fell, it damaged part of the old courthouse. A motion was needed to give the mayor authority to take bids on the roof, the flagpole, and part of the fence section. Motion carried. Then Mayor Scholder said five had applied for the Macon County Property Assessor position. Each candidate addressed the commissioners and gave reasons why they would be a good fit for the position. They were called up in alphabetical order: Justin Dyer, Lucas Johnson, Brad Marsh, Julie Spivey, and Chris Sullivan. The commissioners will have until the next meeting, which is in 2 weeks, it will be on Monday night, September 21st, to decide who will be voted in as Macon County Property Assessor for the next 2 years.
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2: This is your obituary report for the day. Funeral services for Roy Evans, age 77, of the Pumpkintown community in Macon County, will be conducted Friday morning at 11 a.m. from the chapel of Anderson & Son Funeral Home in Red Bowling Springs. Interment will follow in the Rocky Hill Cemetery. Visitation will begin today from 11 a.m. until 8 p.m. and again on Friday from 8 a.m. until service time at 11. Roy Evans is survived by his wife, Tina Evans, children, Roy Evans Jr. and wife Pam, Brian Evans and wife Tammy, Christy Carter, stepdaughter Candy Geralds, and brother Glenn Evans. Funeral services for Francis Jean Basket Austin, age 87, of Gamaliel, will be held at 1 p.m. on Friday at Yokely Tribal Funeral Home in Tompkinsville, with burial to follow at the Gamaliel Cemetery. Visitation is today from 4 to 8 p.m. and Friday 8 a.m. until service time at 1 at Yokely Tribal Funeral Home. In lieu of flowers, donations in Jean's memory may be made to the Backpack Program, GES, or Gamaliel Cemetery. Jean Austin is survived by two daughters, Nicole Hedrick and husband Wayne, Cheryl Gentry and husband Billy, and a son, Charles Austin Jr. and wife Tina.
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All right, there you go, Eddie Rabbit, Every Which Way But Loose. And let's do our birthday list, brought to you by Latia's Mexican Restaurant and Pepperonis. Get those birthdays and anniversaries called in by 7 a.m. tomorrow morning. That means they're eligible for prize drawings from our sponsors. Someone will win a $10 in-store gift certificate to Latia's Mexican Restaurant, and another will win a large pizza any way they want it from Pepperonis. We'll announce those winners right around 7:50 tomorrow morning, so be sure and tune in and listen. And if you hear your name called, guess what? All you have to do is contact the business and claim your birthday prize. We're going to say a happy belated birthday to Troy Day. Troy, that's called in from all your friends from the highway department. Happy birthday to Laura Johnson from yesterday. Laura turned 62 years old, and that's called in from Marty and Kathy. And a happy birthday going out to Misty Berry. Misty, that's called in from Marty, and hope you have a happy birthday. And here we go. Found the right song. Here we go. This goes out to Tracy. Tracy, hope you have a great day.

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2: 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Southern Cruisers Riding Club will have a Veteran Suicide Awareness Cycle Rally at 6460 Old Highway 31E in Bethpage. That'll be Saturday from 10 until 3. RBS Volunteer Fire and Rescue's annual Duck Days Festival will be Saturday in Red Bulling Springs on East Main Street. They'll have bouncy houses from 9 until 1, and the race is at 2. American Legion Post 117 will meet Tuesday evening at 5 at the VFW Hall. Drousdale County FCE Clubs invite you to a fall fashion show and luncheon at 11 on September 17th. 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Tickets are $15 each and may be purchased from any Drousdale County FCE member or at the Hartsville Water Department before September 11th. 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
3: 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Repeat, all buses are scheduled to run on time. We will have a substitute driver on bus number 43, and bus number 18 will be doubling bus number 24. And there you go. That's your bus report brought to you by Likens Roofing.

0: non-irrigated growers face heavy yield losses that jeopardize Tennessee's $5 billion agricultural sector and $2 billion export market, prompting regional growers to request emergency state drought assistance. In Memphis, newly elected Shelby County Commissioner Will Richardson has been arrested following an August 25th grand jury indictment on two felony counts of falsifying state tax revenue. Criminal court records show the alleged violations date back to December 2020, with Richardson booked into custody at the Shelby County Jail on a $40,000 bond. I'm Travis Lair.
1: Number one for news from across the state. 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
0: Persistent high temperatures and worsening drought conditions are forcing early crop stoppages across West Tennessee farming communities. Agricultural extension officials warn unirrigated corn, soybean, and cotton fields are absorbing severe losses that threaten Tennessee's $5 billion farming economy and $2 billion export market, pressuring regional supply chains and livestock producers across Shelby County and the Mid-South. In Morgan County, former Collierville attorney Fred Wortman has been unanimously denied parole by the Tennessee Board of Parole while serving 30 years at the Morgan County Correctional Complex. Wortman pleaded guilty in 2015 to three separate attempted murder plots against his ex-wife, Stacy Jones, including poisoning her toothpaste, hiring an undercover state agent, and recruiting a fellow inmate while incarcerated. I'm Travis Laird, Tennessee Radio Network News.

Let's step into the Wayback Machine, like totally 80s, man. Cost of living back in the 1980s. The cost of a house in the 1980s was around $68,714. The average price for a car was $7,210. Half a gallon of milk was 85 cents, and that means, doing the math, a gallon of milk would be around $1.70 in the 1980s. And a gallon of gas was $1.19 in the 80s and 97 cents in 1989. That's a big difference compared to today's cost, isn't it? And, of course, you know, you had a lot of great country music. The 80s brought us some great country songs. Decade was filled with established artists like George Jones, Ronnie Millsap, as well as some fresh new and rising stars like the Judds and Randy Travis. In addition, the decade was filled with a great variety of country music sounds, from crossover songs like Islands in the Stream to traditional songs like Forever and Ever, Amen. And this from Taste of Country. The staff has picked out their 10 best country songs from the 1980s decade. Number 10, Could I Have This Dance, Ann Murray. Number 9, Elvira, The Oak Ridge Boys. Number 8, Bop by Dan Seals. Number 7, Islands in the Stream, Kenny Rogers and Dolly Parton. Number 6, Looking for Love, Johnny Lee. Number 5, Smoky Mountain Rain, Ronnie Millsap. Number 4, Mountain Music, Alabama. Number 3, Grandpa, Tell Me About the Good Old Days from the Judds. Number 2, Forever and Ever, Amen by Randy Travis. And number 1, He Stopped Loving Her Today by George Jones. So lots of, you know, great songs from the 80s. Speaking of which, like, for instance, George Strait. His breakout hit was in 1981 with Unwound.

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4: 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And bus number 18 will be doubling for bus number 24. 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We'll have a substitute driver on bus number 43. And bus number 18 will be doubling for bus number 24. 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And let's see, we got a birthday list brought to you by Latia's Mexican Restaurant and Pepperonis. We're going to say happy belated birthday to Troy Day from all your friends from the Highway Department. And happy 62nd birthday from yesterday to Laura Johnson, called in from Marty and Kathy. Also from yesterday, happy birthday to Misty Berry, called in from Marty. Happy birthday to Ben Bray. Ben, you rascal, you didn't even tell me yesterday that today was your birthday. So anyway, somebody called it in anyway. So happy birthday to Ben Bray from family. And a happy birthday going out to Tina Coulter. Tina, that's called in from your sister Alma. We hope you have a very happy birthday.

0: Thursday, September 10th. How are you in Tennessee? I'm Scott Fitzgerald. Let's talk the NFL. How about the Titans are getting ready for their season opener Sunday against the Jets? And fourth overall pick, Carnell Tate, is ready to make his NFL debut. Tate is second-team All-American at The Ohio State University last year, had 875 receiving yards and 9 touchdowns. He did miss some practice time with stiffness, but returned yesterday and is not on the injury report and admits, well, he's ready to go.
1: Excited. It's our first time here. First game for me, ultimately. First time in the league. First official game, so I'm very excited.
0: So how about the tempo going from camp now to the regular season in his rookie year?
1: It just means more now. Every snap means a little bit more, especially with the season on the line. So, yeah.
0: The bigger question is linebacker Cedric Gray, who did not practice while going through the concussion protocol after a weekend UTV accident. Coach Robert Saleh says Gray has a chance to clear the protocol and play Sunday. Defensive end Keldrick Falk also practiced with a shoulder issue. And in college football, Tennessee dropped 2 spots to number 18 at ESPN's Power Index, despite opening this season with a 56-9 win over Furman. They'll face their first road test Saturday as they take on Georgia Tech. Vanderbilt will be without starting tight end Cole Spence for at least this week after suffering a lower body injury, Coach Clark Lee.
2: It's week to week with him. You know, it was Austin Peay practice one. It was kind of a one-off incident where he just got in a compromised position catching a ball. And lower body injury, that it's all about seeing how he responds to it.
0: Vanderbilt hosts Delaware on Saturday. More sports after this.
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0: End of the pitch, Nashville SC suffered a rare loss. They fell 2-1 at Toronto last night. They still are tops in the MLS. They'll host Inter Miami Saturday night. And number one Vanderbilt's women open SEC play tonight at Georgia. The Braves are hitting a rough patch at the worst possible time. They lost their third straight last night, 7-2 to Tampa Bay. They scored just 3 runs in their last 3 games. They still lead the NL East by 3 games. Lefty Martin Perez will get the start against Tampa righty Nick Martinez this afternoon. Have a great day, Tennessee. I'm Scott Fitzgerald.
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0: Alrighty, good morning. Cody Jinks there. He's one of those new outlaw country guys. Got a lot of great songs, too. 6:58 in the a.m. And let's do our birthday list once more before top of the hour. Happy belated birthday brought to you by Latia's Mexican Restaurant and Pepperonis. To Troy Day, whose birthday was yesterday, from all your friends from the Highway Department. Also, a happy 62nd birthday from yesterday to Laura Johnson from Marty and Kathy. And happy birthday from yesterday to Misty Berry, called in from Marty. Happy birthday to Tina Coulter, called in from your sister Alma. And happy birthday to Ben Bray, called in from family. And 6:59 in the a.m. weather-wise, it is 77 degrees currently. We have a chance of showers and thunderstorms today. Partly sunny with a high near 92 degrees, and the chance of precipitation will be at 60%. Tonight, a chance of showers and thunderstorms continue. Patchy fog between midnight and 4 a.m., otherwise mostly cloudy, with a low around 69 degrees. Chance of precipitation is 60%. And then tomorrow, Friday, a chance of showers and thunderstorms, partly sunny with a high near 91. Chance of precipitation is at 40%. And thank you for joining me right here this morning on Total Country Mornings. I'm Don Blankenship. 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
1: News this hour from Town Hall, I'm Bernie Bennett. President Trump gave the keynote address at the landmark GOP midterm convention in Dallas, Texas last night. President Trump says the upcoming midterm elections will be like no other.
2: America great again, and we will make our voices heard perhaps like never before. That's the beautiful challenge, that the midterms are not supposed to be won by the sitting president, and we're going to change that, and we'll make it an even more important time in our country and presidency. It'll be something very special. We have to do it.
1: The president has pledged to visit key states and hold rallies. He also defended tariffs and promised a Trump dividend of $5,000 to Americans if Republicans win.

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2: Cockpit voice recordings are providing some sense of what was happening on an Amazon cargo plane as it careened off a Miami runway over the weekend.
3: Investigators have released a summary of the cockpit voice recordings from the Amazon cargo plane that careened off a Miami runway and killed five people Sunday afternoon. They reveal that for nearly 2 minutes, one of the pilots warned that the plane was coming in too fast as they approached for landing and after touchdown. The National Transportation Safety Board says the other pilot never gave a consistent verbal response. Amid strong winds, the plane touched down awkwardly, then briefly attempted to take off again before smashing into a van carrying the five victims. I'm Ben Thomas.
2: A Hong Kong court has found the publisher of the Wall Street Journal guilty of trying to prevent a reporter from taking a leadership role in a local press union. However, the company was acquitted of firing her due to her activities. More details at townhall.com. Taking a look at the trade war with Canada and what the U.S. is now banning from that country.
4: President Trump escalating the trade war with Canada, banning some Canadian dairy products, motorcycles, and most alcoholic beverages besides those 50% tariffs after retaliatory Canadian tariffs took effect on about $20 billion in U.S. goods. President Trump also moving to shut Canadian products out of large, long-term U.S. government contracts. The latest U.S. bans take effect September 29th. Canadian Prime Minister Mark Carney said Tuesday his country would become more self-reliant.
5: It's about ensuring that no country can ever hold us hostage and that we can live how we want to live.
4: I'm Julie Walker.
2: A Chinese government spokesperson says China and the U.S. are hoping to reach an agreement on lowering import taxes soon. More on these stories from townhall.com. I'm Bernie Bennett in Washington.
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6: Tuesday night's Committee of the Whole meeting was called to order by newly elected County Mayor Rick Shoulders. First thing on the agenda was the swearing-in of the eight new commissioners. Then the commission made a motion to elect Mayor Shoulders as chairman and Commissioner Philip Snow as pro tem, who will preside over any meetings if the mayor isn't available. Motions carried and will be sent to the legislative body for approval. Motions were made to approve minutes of various meetings and budget amendments. Then Mayor Shoulders went on to tell us about that tree that fell on the square. When it fell, it damaged part of the old courthouse. A motion was needed to give the mayor authority to take bids on the roof, the flagpole, and part of the fence section. Motion carried. Then Mayor Shoulders said five had applied for the Macon County Property Assessor position. Each candidate addressed the commissioners and gave reasons why they would be a good fit for the position. They were called up in alphabetical

0: alphabetical order, Justin Dyer, Lucas Johnson, Brad Marsh, Julie Spivey, and Chris Sullivan. The commissioners will have until the next meeting, which is in 2 weeks, it will be on Monday night, September 21st, to decide who will be voted in as Macon County Property Assessor for the next 2 years.
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2: McCall's. This is your obituary report for the day. Funeral services for Roy Evans, age 77, of the Pumpkintown community in Macon County, will be conducted Friday morning at 11 a.m. from the chapel of Anderson & Son Funeral Home in Red Bowling Springs. Interment will follow in the Rocky Hill Cemetery. Visitation will begin today from 11 a.m. until 8 p.m. and again on Friday from 8 a.m. until service time at 11. Roy Evans is survived by his wife, Tina Evans, children, Roy Evans Jr. and wife Pam, Brian Evans and wife Tammy, Christy Carter, stepdaughter Candy Geralds, and brother Glenn Evans. Funeral services for Francis Jean Basket Austin, age 87, of Gamaliel, will be held at 1 p.m. on Friday at Yokely Tribble Funeral Home in Tompkinsville, with burial to follow at the Gamaliel Cemetery. Visitation is today from 4 to 8 p.m. and Friday 8 a.m. until service time at 1 at Yokely Tribble Funeral Home. In lieu of flowers, donations in Jean's memory may be made to the Backpack Program, GES, or Gamaliel Cemetery. Jean Austin is survived by two daughters, Nicole Hedrick and husband Wayne, Cheryl Gentry and husband Billy, and a son, Charles Austin Jr. and wife Tina.
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0: And let's do our birthday list, brought to you by Latia's Mexican Restaurant and Pepperonis. We're going to say happy belated birthday to Troy Day. Troy, that's called in from all your friends from the highway department. Happy belated birthday to Misty Barry. Misty, that's called in from Marty. Happy belated birthday from yesterday to Laura Johnson, who turned 62 years old. That's called in from Marty and Kathy. Happy birthday to Tina Coulter, called in from your sister Alma. And a happy birthday to Ben Bray. Ben, that's called in from your family and your work family. And guess what song they wanted me to play for you?
1: Hey, well, all right, sir. Here we go, Baron. What are you going to give for? I'm a 25 to give 30 now. 500.

0: Boys, here we come a letter number 29 in. What are you going to get for him? I'm a 25 to get 30 now. Five, we're going to pop another $40 on the main voter now. Five, we're going to buy me to buy. Yes, five now. $60 on the will to give me 60 now. Five, we're going to pop another.
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3: 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That'll be Saturday from 10 until 3. 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They'll have bouncy houses from 9 until 1, and the race is at 2. American Legion Post 117 will meet Tuesday evening at 5 at the VFW Hall. 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

Alrighty, good morning everyone. Hope you're having a wonderful day. 7:23 in the a.m. weather-wise, well, it looks like we might get a chance of showers and thunderstorms today. I know folks have been wanting some rain, praying for rain. They've been asking me if I'd do a rain dance. I was like, no. But it doesn't mean I won't pray for rain, too. It's going to be partly sunny with a high near 92. Chance of precipitation's at 60%. Tonight, a chance of showers and thunderstorms as well. Patchy fog between midnight and 4 a.m. Otherwise, mostly cloudy with a low around 69. Chance of precipitation is 60%. And then tomorrow, Friday, we have a chance of showers and thunderstorms. Partly sunny with a high near 91 degrees. And the chance of precipitation will be at 40%. Here's some Juice Newton.

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2: Former Tennessee Titans scout Blaze Taylor will spend the rest of his life in prison for killing his pregnant girlfriend and their unborn daughter. A Nashville judge sentenced Taylor to two consecutive life sentences plus 22 years after he was convicted of killing Jade Benning and her unborn child in 2023. The city of Memphis taking a proactive approach to taking care of city streets. Scott Morgan, Public Works Director for the city, says it's called Zone Strategy, and it's been in place for a year now. In the first year, crews proactively filled more than 7,700 potholes, cleaned 5,700 drainage inlets, and swept 3,500 miles of streets. Shelby County Commissioner Will Richardson has been arrested on two felony charges involving the falsification of state revenue or tax. Richardson was recently elected to represent District 8. I'm Scott Kimbler.
1: Number one for news from across the state. 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
2: A former Tennessee attorney who admitted trying to kill his wife multiple times, again seeking parole.
6: The case dates back to 2015 when former Collierville attorney Fred Wortman pleaded guilty in connection with three separate plots targeting his now ex-wife. Prosecutors said those attempts included poisoning her toothpaste and trying to hire killers, including an undercover TBI agent. As Fox 13 Memphis reports, Wortman's prison sentence runs through 2040, but he's eligible for parole consideration. A new parole hearing is scheduled this month. I'm Rebecca Hughes.
2: University of Tennessee says a record 41,000 students enrolled this fall. The total includes more than 7,200 first-year students, the largest freshman class in school history. Taylor Swift and George Strait being honored at the Nashville Songwriters Hall of Fame Gala next month. Swift will be inducted into the hall alongside Lyle Lovett, Bruce Channel, Sean Camp, and Lee Thomas Miller. I'm Scott Kimbler, Tennessee Radio Network News.
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8: 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Hey. 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

0: Whee!
1: That's right. That's how we do it in Hollywood, ain't it?
0: If you say so, Don. Yep.
1: Mr. Matthew Carman from Gene Carman Real Estate and Auction, where this service doesn't cost.
0: It pays, Don.
1: Hey, man, how you doing?
0: I'm doing well. Always good to see you on Thursday morning.
1: Good to see you, too. That means it's Friday Eve.
0: That's exactly right. The weekend is almost here. The weekend is almost here. So
1: what are we going
0: to
1: do?
0: Trust me, there's plenty to do. Did you have a good Labor Day?
1: I did. Yeah. I came in, worked here a little bit, and went home and did nada.
0: Just kind of had some rest and relaxation. Huh?
1: Yep.
0: Yeah, well, that's good.
1: I checked with my mom and pop and checked with my grandmother, and if they didn't need me, I went in there and I'm watching reruns of Battlestar Galactic, eating macaroni and cheese, you know?
0: That's good. I'm glad you enjoyed your day off, and I hope others did as well. And
1: hope you guys had a good time.
0: We did.
1: You said you had to labor a little bit.
0: Oh, yeah. I mowed, and weed eated, and bush hawked some, and that's why I have allergies today. It's all this dry dust.
1: Stirring it up.
0: I told them when I got done bush hogging the other day, my bush hog, which is orange in color, was yellow. So it was all the ragweed, and it's been a week. So
1: well, you know, we were talking about how dusty it is, and it's going to rain. So
0: yes,
1: it looks
0: thank
1: like.
0: The Lord. Yes.
1: You said, it's not going to be dusty for long. I said, still it's going to knock some dust back in the air.
0: And it will take a lot of rain, too. I mean, we're very, very dry. I was digging some soil pits for one of our soil scientists last Friday.
1: Uh-huh.
0: And, man, that little excavator did not want to dig. The ground was so hard. And me and my son put up auction signs the same day.
1: Uh-huh.
0: And he was like, Dad, could you have not picked a better day when the ground's not that hard? And I was like, I'm sorry. You know, it is what it is. But it's hot, humid. Yeah, but give us a few days, Don, and we'll be complaining about how wet and how cold it's going
1: to
0: be.
1: Come on, Dad. You don't treat me to lunch at least, right?
0: I do that. My kids can't say that I buy them lunch quite often, so they can't say that I don't do that
1: there
0: for them.
1: But
0: very thankful. My two older kids work with me in the real estate business. It's
1: awesome.
0: Nice to have them. Of course, they help me a lot, and I help them a lot. And so it's a blessing to be able to work with my kids, and they do a fantastic job. Hard workers, everybody. Don, I'm so thankful for everybody within our company. They do a fantastic, outstanding job from all of our real estate salesmen, our auctioneers who dedicate their weekends to help us at auction sales, our clerks that help us there as well, our sign folks over making our signs, secretaries that answer the phones. I mean, there's so many people. And Don, so thankful for them. That's what makes our business go around, and we're so thankful for each and every one of those folks.
1: There you go. I'm looking at this picture right here for this auction coming up Saturday the 19th, and which one of those? Was it Bryce that he got the white paint and walked
0: out? That's right. That's exactly right. Bryce did that. You're right. It just was on the computer, not with white paint.
1: I see him walking around like, I hate this job.
0: No. That would be a tough job, no doubt.
1: That would be. Yeah.
0: But another example of what he does for our company. Bryce is very talented with drones, loves technology, and so he, a lot of our auction brochures and our auction advertisements that you see that have aerial or drone shots, they were completed by him. And so, again, just another example of those folks that help within our company. But Don, wanted to just come out, remind folks about a couple of auctions that we have coming up. We will be off this Saturday. Had an auction schedule that got moved to the latter part of November, so that'll be coming up soon. But Don, we have an online auction that's currently taking place. Just wanted to mention quickly. If you're a KXX pocket knife collector, you need to check it out.
1: Oh, yeah.
0: We have about 42 or 43 KXX pocket knives. Most of these have the original boxes, have never been sharpened. And Don, we have all types. Some of these are limited edition. Some are of 25, limited edition, one of 2,500, some one of 3,000. But we have Trappers, and we have Peanuts, and we have Congress, and we have Rust Lock, and we have Tiny Toothpicks, and many, many, many more. So if you're a KXX pocket knife collector, or Don, it's never too early to be thinking about Christmas presents.
1: Right.
0: I know. So that's right around the corner as well.
1: You don't need all those knives, just some of them.
0: That's exactly right. So check those out. A lot of those. Don, we have an outstanding Cumberland Valley Davis Cabinet bedroom suit.
1: Oh, nice.
0: Just a super, super nice bedroom suit there. It's got the chest, the dresser mirror, the bed, and the nightstand. So four total pieces there. Now, Don, those pieces are being sold individually, but, of course, you can buy them individually, or maybe you want to buy the entire set. You could do that as well. We have some great living room furniture. If you're in need of, like, a couch or love seat, we've got two couches that look like brand new. They have the electric recliners on both ends.
1: Those are nice.
0: You talk about it. Enjoy the Vols on Saturday or the Titans on Sunday.
1: The older you get, you got to kick. You got to kick and scratch trying to get out of there.
0: It'll do the kicking and the scratching for you. So,
1: yeah.
0: But check those out. Very, very nice. And then we also have some gold pieces. Don, you could get this for me for Christmas if you wanted to.
1: Oh, okay. Yeah.
0: So we have some.
1: I got you some fools. Though, somewhere.
0: So we have two $5 gold pieces. And then we also have two $2.5 gold pieces. These are going to be early 1900s, 1909, 1910, 1911. So if you're a coin collector or if you're one of those individuals that likes to buy gold, check that out as well. And then, Don, we have lots of other items. We have a lot of household items. We have some tools. We have an additional bedroom suit that's included in this one. We have a picnic table and just several other items. So I would encourage you, today is actually preview day. So if you'd like to come see these items, touch them, look them over, you can do that at 155 Halltown Road right there in Hartsville. We will have some more in there at the building today from 12 noon to 5 p.m. This auction will end next Tuesday, which will be September the 15th. So you can bid from now to next Tuesday evening.
1: It's and easy, too.
0: It's very simple. I will tell you that we say it's simple, but now the other day, a gentleman was struggling, but he had forgotten his password.
1: Right.
0: And so we can help you and assist you with those things. So if you're struggling to get logged in, or maybe you can't remember your username or your password, all you got to do is simply give us a call, and we can help you with that process.
1: I say it's easy, but it may not be easy. It may be intimidating, but once you get on there and you learn where
0: exactly
1: to go,
0: right.
1: It's
0: yes.
1: easy then.
0: Kind of like riding a bicycle. Once you've done it, you'll never forget. Same thing with this as well, unless
1: right.
0: you forget your username or your password. And again, we can help with that. But you're
1: or
0: exactly
1: your
0: right.
1: Your lock combination.
0: That's right. But a very easy process. You just simply go to carmenrealestate.com, hit that upcoming auction link, and there's a big button that says preview items, purchase, you know, whatever it is, and you can click that button, takes you straight to the sale, and you can check out these fantastic KXX pocket knives, these gold coins, this beautiful Cumberland Valley Davis cabinet bedroom suit, and lots of other items. But Don, if you're in the market for some real estate, I want to tell you about our next upcoming auction in person. It will be a week from this Saturday, September the 19th. We're going to be down in Castalian Springs, just right there off of Littleton Ranch Road in Sumner County. Don, an outstanding 79.73 acres. Going to be selling this gorgeous farm in 10 beautiful tracts. Don, this farm, for the most part, is level to what I would classify as very, very gently rolling, but mostly level throughout, open in pasture. Don, all of these lots have been septic approved for septic systems. They all have city water accessible to them. And if you've been looking for some land to build that new home, maybe you're looking to invest, maybe you just want a little mini farm, Don, you need to check out these lots. Super, super nice. This is what down in, if you're looking for Sumner County, you won't find much better, especially right there in the Castalian Springs area.
1: Yeah.
0: These tracts will range in size from just a little over 6 acres all the way up to 10 acres. And as we say many times here at the radio station, you can combine as many as you want and have up to 79 acres if you want a big farm.
1: Yeah.
0: So check that out as well.
1: You can get every other one just to annoy your neighbors.
0: You could do that if you wanted to. Yeah, absolutely. But you could combine 6 acres or 10 acres or 20 acres. You can just put together as many as you like. But super, super nice building sites out there. We have excellent qualifying bank terms available on this property through Macon Bank and Trust. But, Don, we encourage you to go out there and check this out. This is the Littleton Ranch Estates, 79.73 super choice acres in 10 beautiful tracts. Don, private, kind of get back off the main road there. Of course, you'll have neighbors when they all start building out there, but kind of has that privacy sitting back off the road. And Don, we've done all the work for you. Septic approved, city water, it's ready to go. All you got to do is come and bid and buy. And guess what? You can start your home, your next
1: exactly.
0: home right there.
1: So, and you know, man, from like anywhere from 6 to almost 10 acres or so, man, you
0: yeah.
1: got plenty of room.
0: Oh, I can remember just a few years ago, Don, it seemed like you could find 10-acre parcels everywhere you looked. Guess what? Not so much now. It's getting harder and harder to find 10-acre parcels. But
1: about an acre, and that's all I want.
0: There you go. And for some people, that is the perfect fit.
1: Yep.
0: Hey, maybe you want to take advantage of Greenbelt, the
1: yeah.
0: tax savings program. Buy you a couple of tracts and have over 15 acres and row your property in Greenbelt. Hey, save on your taxes there. So
1: mm-hmm.
0: an awesome opportunity, but check that one out. That'll be a week from this Saturday.
1: Makes farming fun.
0: Absolutely. September the 19th at 10 o'clock. And so check that one out. And then, Don, I want to tell you about a couple other auctions we're going to wind the month up with. Saturday, September the 26th, we're going to have two auction crews going at the same time. One of our crews will be over in Pleasant Grove Road and East John Davis Road in Westmoreland, selling a super choice 11.64 acres. This tract of land is a good mixture of open land and wooded areas there. Don, these tracts have also been soils tested. They have city water available to them as well. But we have this property surveyed and platted and staked to be sold in 3 tracts. The smallest tract will be 1.62 acres. Maybe you're like Don Blankenship, and an acre is all you need. That's all you can handle. We got a beautiful 1.62 acre tract, but Don, we have two adjoining 5.01 acre parcels as well. So if you're looking for a little bit more elbow room, you might want to consider one of those larger parcels there.
1: I lived out on Pleasant Grove Road for many, many years, and it is beautiful out there.
0: They didn't run you off, did they?
1: No.
0: Okay, just checking. All right, very good. Yeah. But excellent, excellent non-qualifying bank terms through Macon Bank of Trust.
1: They want me back.
0: I'm sure they do. So an awesome opportunity right there in Westmoreland. And then, Don, the same day, same time, we're going to have another crew over in the edge of Trousdale County, just off of Highway 231, conducting a Chancery Court auction for the Trousdale County Chancery Court. This is the Jamie Davenport Estate property selling 31 acres in three tracts as well. We've got a beautiful four-acre parcel, and then we've got two secluded parcels. One of those is being 11 acres, one of them being 15.20 acres. And so we also have an 8-stall horse barn, but all those tracts have been soil tested, approved, city water available. Just beautiful, beautiful country setting. And Don, not only do we have the real estate to be sold there, we also have a one-owner Kubota. That's a 2016 model tractor, M6060, four-wheel drive, front-end loader.
1: Those are nice.
0: Sync shuttle transmission. Only has like 682 original hours on it. Four-wheel drive tractor. Check that out. We also have a 2006 Ford F-350 King Ranch dually pickup truck that has your Power Stroke engine in it, Jasper transmission. We have a 2006 Freightliner truck. And then, Don, we also have a 2017 Wally Moe car hauler and some other additional farm equipment items that we're going to be selling. So Saturday, September the 26th, two super choice opportunities for you there. So, hey, over the next few days, whether you're looking for pocket knives, gold coins, tools, antiques, or maybe you're looking for a super choice piece of real estate, over the next 2 or 3 weeks, we're going to have that opportunity for each one of you. So encourage you to check out our website at carmenrealestate.com, and you can view all these upcoming auction sales.
1: Sounds awesome.
0: And Don, the month of October is going to be just as busy. Can't wait for that to get started. Some excellent equipment auctions coming up. Some really nice house and lots right here in Macon County. And then, Don, we're already booking sales in November. So if you're thinking about having an auction before the end of the year, we'd love to speak with you, whether it be online, in person. We'd love to sit down and kind of go over that and what might be the best fit for you.
1: Right.
0: And so, you can give us a call. We'd love for you to come by and see us. 625 Highway 52 Bypass West right here in Lafitte. Or you can give us a call, 615-666-2783. And as we talked about all those agents and auctioneers that work with our company, there'll be several there this morning. We're going to have an office meeting, and they'd love for you to come by, and they'll sit down and chat with you, and we'll show you what we can do for you. So,
1: you know, a lot of people decide, well, all right, I made the decision, this is what I want to do, but they don't know what the best fit for them is.
0: Sure.
1: And that way you can, you know, show them, well, you know, you do an auction, or you, you know, just list it.
0: Absolutely.
1: Whatever. You know, you guys got how many years experience? I mean, if you add it all up.
0: Well, if you add it all up, it'll be well over 500 years combined. Right. But if our family combined, we were talking about this the other day. My family's been selling property in Macon County since the 1960s.
1: Yeah.
0: So for quite some time.
1: You guys got some experience there.
0: Absolutely. We established our first office down in Sumner County a little before that. But, well over 60 years, lots of combined experience. And, Don, as you just mentioned, an auction's not for everyone. But we'd be glad to sit down with you and show you the pros and the cons and what might suit you best. Ultimately, we want to make the decision that is best for you. Mm-hmm. Whether you're looking to buy or whether you're looking to sell, we'll be glad to go over those details with you.
1: So, and Matthew, it changes for everyone. No one is exactly the same. But
0: absolutely.
1: You know, you might have an idea, say, well, back 15 years ago, I paid for this much for this house. So it's probably worth, you know, this, and then they might be surprised what
0: absolutely
1: it's actually worth.
0: Yeah, and probably not 15 years ago, probably 5 or 6 or 7 years ago.
1: Yeah.
0: You know, those values do have a tendency to change quickly, no doubt. And you're exactly right. Don's giving good advice this morning. You might be shocked what your home is worth. And Don, the market is still moving. The market has slowed a little, no doubt about that, but houses are still selling, land is still moving. And so if you're looking at possibly selling, it's still a great time to do so. And Don, again, if you're looking to buy, go ahead and seize that opportunity.
1: Sure.
0: You know, I know a lot of folks
1: they
0: talk about the interest rates. Well, I'm going to wait for the interest rates to come down. I'm going to wait for the prices to come down. I guarantee you.
1: Well,
0: there's only a few guarantees in life, but you may be waiting for a long time, and you may look back in a few years and say, I should have pulled the trigger then, because values may continue to go up. And of course, interest rates are those things that fluctuate quite a bit. And so so go ahead and seize the opportunity. If you're ready, go ahead and make that decision. I'm working with a young man right now. He's buying his first piece of property, going to build his home on it. He's in his early 20s. And I'm like, man, you're making the right move. Invest right now and be ready for what the future has for you. So
1: there you go.
0: Yep. But hey, if we could give you any real estate advice, or if you want to sit down and talk about an auction, or maybe you're looking to buy, we'd love for you to come by and do that at our office. Don, as always, we're right here in Lafayette. We also have an office in Gallatin, 1195 Nashville Pike. And you can call them at 452-5341. But again, right here in Lafayette, 666-2783. And we won't call and hang up on you.
1: Like Troy Burrow.
0: Yeah. I wasn't going to mention his name, but
1: all right.
0: I just had to throw that in there. Good morning to my Thursday morning breakfast crew. I tell you what, I so appreciate those guys. They get our morning going just right. And so when I get to start with them and finish my morning off with Don Blankenship, it's you know, it's officially Thursday and it's ready to go to work. So
1: there you go. Yep. You trade up when you get here, don't you?
0: That's exactly right. That's right. That's right.
1: Good
0: yep.
1: to see you, man.
0: Hey, have a great day. Good to see you.
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1: All right. Good morning, everyone. Hi, Laura. How you doing? You didn't know the mic was hot, did you?
4: No, I didn't.
1: That's all right. Miss Laura Merlot, she'll be joining us right after the top of the hour with the Macon County Arts Council. Right now, though, let's do our birthday list brought to you by Latia's Mexican Restaurant and Pepperonis. Happy belated birthday to Troy Day from yesterday, from all his friends from the Highway Department. Happy belated birthday to Misty Berry from Marty. Happy belated birthday to Laura Johnson on her 62nd birthday yesterday, called in from Marty and Kathy. Happy birthday to Tina Coulter from your sister Alma. Happy birthday to Ben Bray from your family and your work family. And happy 13th birthday to Harper Shrum. Harper, that's called in from your grandma. Hope you have a very happy birthday. It is 7:58 in the a.m. Weather-wise, guess what, Laura?
4: What?
1: Maybe some rain. Looks like a chance of showers and thunderstorms. Huh?
4: Before the concert.
1: Well, I ain't got no control over that. But we have a chance of showers and thunderstorms. It says, okay, let's narrow it down. Before 2 p.m., then showers likely and possibly a thunderstorm between 2 and 3. Then a chance of showers and thunderstorms after 3 p.m. It's kind of tricky there. Partly sunny with a high near 92. Chance of precipitation is just 60%. Now, tonight, a chance of showers and thunderstorms before 9 p.m. Then showers likely and possibly a thunderstorm between 9 and 10, and then a chance of showers and thunderstorms after 10 p.m. Patchy fog between midnight and 4 a.m., otherwise mostly cloudy with a low around 69. Chance of precipitation, 60%. And tomorrow Friday, it's a chance of showers and thunderstorms, partly sunny with a high near 91. Chance of precipitation is at 40%. And guess what? 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I'm Don Blankenship. Thanks so much for inviting me into your radio. 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And here comes your Town Hall News. And we'll be right back with local news and then Ms. Laura Merlot from the Macon County Arts Council.
5: News this hour from Town Hall. I'm Bernie Bennett. President Trump gave the keynote address at the landmark GOP midterm convention in Dallas, Texas last night. He urged the GOP to defeat the Democrats in the midterms.
6: In 55 days, Americans will be going to the polls in one of the most important elections in our country's history. Your vote will decide whether our country stumbles at the starting gate of the next 250 years or surges forward and never, ever looks back. If we hand America's future to the radical left Democrats, and our nation will spend the next decade just getting back on its feet, it will be a tragedy.
5: Mr. Trump emphasized making the elections about himself, reminding voters that the sitting president's party usually loses the midterm elections. He told conventioners to vote as though he was on the ballot. The racketeering conspiracy against the Chinese tech company, the trial has begun in New York City.
7: The trial of Huawei Technologies is underway, with federal prosecutors accusing the Chinese tech company of a litany of crimes, including stealing technology from American companies, abusing the U.S. financial system, and helping Iran snoop on its citizens. Huawei is the world's biggest supplier of gear for wireless telecom networks, but it is banned from selling equipment to U.S. carriers over fears it poses a security risk that has been blacklisted by other Western allies, including Canada and Britain. John Scott reporting.
5: Working to keep the majority in Congress, Republicans are emphasizing their chief legislative accomplishments this midterm election. Millions of people have enjoyed enhanced tax breaks thanks to the Big Beautiful Bill. As Republicans rally in Dallas for their midterm convention, the legislation is again under the spotlight, some with great support and some against. More on these stories from townhall.com. I'm Bernie Bennett in Washington.
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2: The U.S. and China are working on an agreement to lower import taxes. Correspondent Donna Warder has this report.
3: The Chinese government says it and the U.S. are hoping to soon work out an agreement on lowering import taxes for both countries. A spokesman for the Chinese Commerce Ministry says negotiators are looking at reducing tariffs on $30 billion worth of goods. China's official Xinhua news agency says that amount would be for each country. President Donald Trump and Chinese President Xi Jinping are expected to meet in Washington in 2 weeks for what will be their third face-to-face talks in the past year. At their last meeting in May, they agreed to launch a U.S.-China Board of Trade, along with a Board of Investment. I'm Donna Warder.
2: A new poll finds that the September 11, 2001 attacks are still among the most significant historical events in many Americans' lives. About half of U.S. adults consider what happened that day to be one of the most pivotal events they lived through 25 years later. News and analysis at townhall.com. It's an extremely controversial move, non-U.S. citizens being allowed to become police officers in one Connecticut town. Correspondent Laura Winters reports.
4: The Democrat majority on the Danbury, Connecticut City Council voting 18-2 to amend its police hiring ordinance, allowing lawful permanent residents and DACA recipients to become Danbury police officers. This vote comes after a week of ICE enforcement operations, resulting in more than 60 arrests of illegal aliens in the area. Laura Winters reporting.
2: The only two city council members to vote against the measure were Republicans, while the council's 17 Democrats and one Republican voted in favor. Temporary legal protections for about 200,000 immigrants from El Salvador are in limbo as the deadline nears for the Trump administration to decide on ending them, as they have for hundreds of thousands from Venezuela, Haiti, and other countries. News and analysis at townhall.com.
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6: Tuesday night's Committee of the Whole meeting was called to order by newly elected County Mayor Rick Shoulders. First thing on the agenda was the swearing-in of the 8 new commissioners. Then the commission made a motion to elect Mayor Shoulders as chairman and Commissioner Philip Snow as pro tem, who will preside over any meetings if the mayor isn't available. Motions carried and will be sent to the legislative body for approval. Motions were made to approve minutes of various meetings and budget amendments. Then Mayor Shoulders went on to tell us about that tree that fell on the square. When it fell, it damaged part of the old courthouse. A motion was needed to give the mayor authority to take bids on the roof, the flagpole, and part of the fence section. Motion carried. Then Mayor Shoulders said 5 had applied for the Macon County Property Assessor position. Each candidate addressed the commissioners and gave reasons why they would be a good fit for the position. They were called up in alphabetical order: Justin Dyer, Lucas Johnson, Brad Marsh, Julie Spivey, and Chris Sullivan. The commissioners will have until the next meeting, which is in 2 weeks. It will be on Monday night, September 21st, to decide who will be voted in as Macon County Property Assessor for the next 2 years.
7: 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Roofs can take a beating from rain, hail, wind, and fog.

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1: This is your obituary report for the day. Funeral services for Roy Evans, age 77, of the Pumpkintown community in Macon County, will be conducted Friday morning at 11 a.m. from the chapel of Anderson & Son Funeral Home in Red Bowling Springs. Interment will follow in the Rocky Hill Cemetery. Visitation will begin today from 11 a.m. until 8 p.m. and again on Friday from 8 a.m. until service time at 11. Roy Evans is survived by his wife, Tina Evans, children, Roy Evans Jr. and wife, Pam, Brian Evans and wife Tammy, Christy Carter, stepdaughter Candy Geralds, and brother Glenn Evans. Funeral services for Francis Jean Basket Austin, age 87, of Gamaliel, will be held at 1 p.m. on Friday at Yokely Tribal Funeral Home in Tompkinsville, with burial to follow at the Gamaliel Cemetery. Visitation is today from 4 to 8 p.m. and Friday 8 a.m. until service time at 1 at Yokely Tribal Funeral Home. In lieu of flowers, donations in Jean's memory may be made to the Backpack Program, GES, or Gamaliel Cemetery. Jean Austin is survived by two daughters, Nicole Hedrick and husband Wayne, Cheryl Gentry and husband Billy, and a son, Charles Austin Jr. and wife Tina. 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
2: Hi there, how are you? I'm fine, thanks.
3: Good morning, Don.
2: Miss Laura Merlot is with me from the Macon County Arts Council. Good morning, Laura.
3: Good morning.
2: Good to see you.
3: It's nice to be seen. It's nice to be seen. I've been sitting on my hill for a few weeks, so today was my first day off.
2: Get off that hill.
3: That's You're right.
2: Man, I tell you what, I really planned last Thursday, but I got so many things, I had so many irons in the fire. Honestly, I forgot. By the time I said, oh, crap, I'm supposed to, and I said, well, you know what, I got so much stuff going on, helping the folks, my grandmother and everything. So I finally said, you know, I'll try to catch it next week. But the concert in the parks every week.
3: Yeah, every Thursday evening. And such a good turnout last week for the Flat Rock Ramblers. Kudos to them. Just, you know, music, people up dancing, you know, community coming together. Just, it's a good atmosphere.
2: You need that kind of positivity.
3: Well, you need the positivity, but you also just need the time to release. So what better? Sit under the stars, listen to live music, you know, grab something from one of the food trucks. It just, you know, life is grand. And tonight is Moonlight Nights is playing. The concert's from 7 to 9. So you did the weather report before. The concert portion should be okay. I know food vendors set up early, and that starts at 5. Come on out. Even if you're not going to go to the concert, swing by the food trucks, pick up dinner, and go home.
2: The band, they're going to be under a cover, right?
3: The band will be under a cover. So
2: bring your chairs and bring your umbrella.
3: Exactly. You know, or wear a poncho. You'll be fine. In the heat, none of us are going to melt away from the rain.
2: There you go. So, do a little dance in the rain.
3: I know. And it's just, you know, the Macon County Arts Council is, you know, one of their goals is to bring the arts and stuff to the community. Four Thursday nights of free live music, you know, in a park that the city has taken wonderful care of. They've redone the bandstand, you know. It's just, where else can you go, you know, and just sit, listen, and just chill for a little bit. You know, we all live such fast-paced lives that just to take a couple hours just for ourselves to just decompress.
2: Exactly. Family-friendly. Bring the kids. Let them get worn out by dancing. They'll go to sleep easy that night.
3: Yeah, exactly. And that's a wonderful thing that the city did when they redid the bandstand. There's a beautiful cement pad in front of the bandstand. So, wonderful dancing area.
2: If you're going to break dance, bring your own cardboard.
3: Yeah. Yes, exactly. Or use the grass, you know. So we talked about it. Moonlight Nights will be there tonight. Next Thursday will be the Lugnuts, really popular band right from here, from Lafayette,
2: Throwing
3: Tennessee.
2: That bluegrass and gospel right out there at you at 10 miles an hour.
3: Exactly.
2: That's fast for bluegrass.
3: That's fast for bluegrass, and you'll get, you know, you'll just you'll love the way they present their music. And
2: they do.
3: The banter
2: a really
3: they have
2: job.
3: In between themselves and with their crowd. And then on September 24th, we have Southern Image. That is, you know, every year
2: classic.
3: They want to come out. They want to support, you know, the community and give the community a great concert. So, a couple things that you need to know. Concerts from 7 to 9, bring a chair or bring a blanket, bring a friend or don't, bring your family or don't. Depends on how much free time you want for yourself.
2: Grab an enemy and drag them along and become friends.
3: You know, so it's a great time. A lot of people meet up with friends they haven't seen in a long time. There will be some food trucks out there. Everybody knows the nonprofit 37150. They have their lemonade. They've added two more flavors to their roster.
2: Indeed.
3: So they have original, they have strawberry, they have blueberry, and they have cherry. Oh. So you have two additional choices. Strawberry is still my favorite.
2: Is the blueberry blue?
3: Yes, it is.
2: Okay.
3: So your tongue will be blue. There's the mini donuts will be out there. And then, of course, we have Make and Grub. So support them. And like I said, if you're not going to be able to go to the concert because maybe you have other plans for the evening, let one of them serve you dinner.
2: Yeah,
3: you know,
2: sure.
3: Swing through, pick up. They start selling at 5 o'clock, so, which is really nice.
2: A lot of times some folks get off of work and they want to try these food trucks, but a lot of times by that time they're packing up and going home.
3: Right.
2: This is an opportunity for you to
3: try it out.
2: Yeah.
3: Try it out. So, and again, it's at Key Park. Live music. It's a free concert. So we definitely want you. And also the Tennessee Arts Commission, we receive grants from them. So I just want to give a shout out to them because they make this happen for us and for you. So, which is really nice. And for you. So, the other thing I wanted to talk about is all the photography people out there. You snap a picture on your cell phone. You may even still have a camera and you snap pictures. The Art in Real Life will be coming up the first week in November. So now is the time to start going through your pictures to see which ones you would like to submit into the photograph show.
2: How many are you allowed to submit?
3: You are allowed to submit three.
2: Three.
3: And they have different categories. I don't know them all offhand, but like nature, you know, people, landscapes. So, I mean, you can do black and white is mm-hmm. one. So, I mean, go through your photographs. The only criteria is you, it doesn't cost you anything to enter.
2: Awesome.
3: And there are cash prizes for the winners. And that is sponsored by Wellworth Bank. So, go through your photographs. The criteria is you cannot be a professional photographer, and the picture you need to have taken the picture.
2: Correct.
3: So start looking now, and mm-hmm. then keep your eye out at local businesses around here that print photographs, because it needs to either be an 8x10 matted or an 11x14 matted. So look through there. And because some of the businesses around here have discounts on some printing. So then you can get your picture printed and then you can get the mat and you'll be ready to go. So, you know, shout out to Wellworth Bank. They've been doing it for years, sponsoring it and hosting it at the main branch here.
2: All this information is available on your Facebook page?
3: On the Facebook page, the Instagram page. You can't miss it. You can check under Macon County Arts Council, but you can also check under the Facebook page for Gallery 102. And if you don't know what Gallery 102 is, that's our art gallery that is located on the square at 102 Public Square. And it hosts a what's the word I was looking for?
2: A plethora.
3: Of different types of art.
2: From is that a $3 word or a $10 word?
3: I think it's about a $5.50.
2: Okay.
3: The
2: but a plethora of different genres of art, too.
3: Yes. So what's really nice is there's all different price points, but there's items that you can get for gifts, wedding presents, birthday, shopping for yourself, mm-hmm. some home decor. You'll find it, and it's all from local artists. So you're supporting the local artists.
2: You know, even if you're not planning on making a purchase, just going in and looking at it, and like you'll be like, wow, maybe there's a couple things I'd like to have.
3: Exactly. And the other thing is you will brighten that volunteer artist day. The volunteers that are in the shop are the artists that have items in the shop.
2: Mm-hmm.
3: So, you will definitely brighten their day by coming in, say hello. You know, take a look around and then maybe start checking off going, okay, I need to come back here because I saw this, this, and this. The other thing is if you can't get into the gallery for whatever reason, gallery102.com, you can go onto that website and you can shop online. The criteria to that is you pick up your item in the shop or make arrangements with the artist to get the piece to you. So.
2: Awesome. And it's not just paintings, photography, drawings. I mean, there's sculptures.
3: There's jewelry. There's clay, pottery. There's music CDs. Yes, still CDs.
2: Novels.
3: Yes, you got books. Really good art. We have really good authors, writers in our community, and they've done some really beautiful work. So
2: some of the names have been changed to protect those who may or may not be guilty.
3: You know, so if you have any questions about what we offer, we do also have classes periodically. Just follow the Facebook page, Gallery 102, to see what events are coming up. You can always call 615-666-0102. They are open Wednesday through Friday, 10 to 4, Saturday, 9 to 1. So, you know, we look forward to meeting you, if not in the gallery, out at the bandstand in Key Park for the Thursday night concerts.
2: That's tonight.
3: That's tonight.
2: And who is it again?
3: Moonlight Nights.
2: Moonlight Nights. Do you know any other songs? Can you sing me
3: no,
2: a little ditty?
3: No, you don't want me to sing.
2: Okay.
3: I spare you people. But thank you for allowing, you know, the Arts Council to come and present what's going on. And thanks to listeners for joining in and listening to our little presentation.
2: Well, thank you to the Macon County Arts Council for all you guys do. And thank you for taking the time to come out and share with us this morning.
3: Thank you, Don.
2: All right. Hey, you know, it's after Labor Day, but I think it's still summer, right?
3: Yeah, it's still summer.

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0: is now in jail on a $50,000 bond for this case. I'm Liz Kennedy.
1: Vanderbilt University says rogue OpenAI agents used one of its online tools for unauthorized communications. The activity fell short of hacking. A Memphis dog groomer facing several charges after four dogs died while in his custody. I'm Scott Kimbler.
2: Number one for news from across the state. 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
1: A unanimous vote from the Collegedale City Commission calls for the removal of flock cameras. More from Thomas Cage.
6: The City Commission in Collegedale has voted to end its contract with Flock, the company providing license plate reader technology for the police department. News Channel 9 reports that Vice Mayor Tanya Sadler initiated the action, citing concerns about privacy. The city now faces the process of removing Flock's cameras, with Sadler expressing concerns about potential delays. She has requested options to establish a deadline for camera removal if Flock does not comply. I'm Thomas Cage.
1: Knox County Mayor Betsy Henderson asking county commissioners to block their own 6% pay raises. University of Tennessee says a record 41,000 students enrolled this fall. The total includes more than 7,200 first-year students, the largest freshman class in school history. UT's first-year retention rate also reached a record 93%. I'm Scott Kimbler, Tennessee Radio Network News.

And let's do our birthday list once more, brought to you by Latia's Mexican Restaurant and Pepperonis. Happy birthday to Harper Shrum, who turns 13 today. That's called in from Grandma. Happy birthday to Ben Bray from your family and your work family. Happy birthday to Tina Coulter from your sister Alma. Happy birthday to Misty Berry from yesterday, called in from Marty. Also, Marty called in a happy birthday to Laura Johnson, who turned 62. That's called in from Marty and Kathy. And a happy belated birthday from yesterday to Troy Day from all his friends from the Highway Department.

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15: And weather-wise, it is currently 78 degrees. We have a chance of showers and thunderstorms today. Partly sunny skies with a high near 92. Chance of precipitation is going to be at 60%. Tonight, a chance of showers and thunderstorms. Patchy fog between midnight and 4 a.m. Otherwise, mostly cloudy with a low around 69 degrees. Chance of precipitation is 60%. And Friday, a chance of showers and thunderstorms. Partly sunny with a high near 91. Chance of precipitation is going to be at 40%.

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2: 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Brother Lucas Shoulders will be preaching at Sunrise Missionary Baptist Church Sunday at 11. Brother Mitch Denning will preach at Meadowville Missionary Baptist Church Sunday at 11. 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Southern Cruisers Riding Club will have a Veteran Suicide Awareness Cycle Rally at 6460 Old Highway 31E in Bethpage. That'll be Saturday from 10 until 3. RBS Volunteer Fire and Rescue's annual Duck Days Festival will be Saturday in Red Bulling Springs on East Main Street. They'll have bouncy houses from 9 until 1, and the race is at 2. American Legion Post 117 will meet Tuesday evening at 5 at the VFW Hall. Drysdale County FCE Clubs invite you to a fall fashion show and luncheon at 11 on September 17th. That'll be at Drysdale County Community Center. Tickets are $15 each and may be purchased from any Trousdale County FCE member or at the Hartsville Water Department before September 11th. 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

All right. Good morning. Exactly. All right. Everything's going to be all right. David Lee Murphy with Kenny Chesney there. And that's all for the Total Country Morning Show. You've been with us right here on WLCT 102.1 and WEEN 97.5, part of Lafette Broadcasting's Total Country coverage, bringing you country for every generation in our community. And have a great day. We'll see you right back here tomorrow morning. And everyone, be excellent to one another.

0: Friday at the 9/11 25-year ceremony at Ground Zero. Then at sundown, beefed up patrols around synagogues as the start of the two-day Jewish New Year celebration begins at sundown.
1: Even as shootings and murders have fallen to historic lows, hate crimes are moving in the wrong direction. Through the first 8 months of this year, confirmed hate crimes citywide are up 16%, and anti-Semitic hate crimes are up 9%.
0: Laura Winters reporting.
2: One of the pilots of the Amazon cargo plane that careened off a Miami runway and killed five people repeatedly warned that they were coming in too fast, roughly 2 minutes ahead of the collision. That's according to highlights from the cockpit recordings from the NTSB. More details at townhall.com. For the first time in more than 30 years, a sitting governor in Rhode Island has been beaten in a primary. Correspondent Donna Warder reports.
3: Rhode Island Governor Dan McKee has been defeated in the state's Democratic primary by Helena Foulkes, a former senior executive for CVS and the retailer Hudson's Bay. McKee is the first governor in any U.S. state to lose a party primary since 2018, and it's the first time in more than 30 years that a sitting governor in Rhode Island has lost a primary. Foulkes' win was redemption for 2022, when she narrowly lost to McKee in a crowded primary field, and McKee had refused to take her concession call. The mayor of Providence, Rhode Island, also was ousted Wednesday, losing to David Morales, a young Democratic socialist endorsed by U.S. Senator Bernie Sanders. I'm Donna Warder.
2: And I'm Bernie Bennett in Washington. More on these stories at townhall.com.
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5: Here's your weather forecast for today. We have a chance of showers and thunderstorms, otherwise partly sunny with a high near 92 degrees, and the chance of precipitation is 60%. Tonight, a chance of showers and thunderstorms, patchy fog between midnight and 4 a.m., otherwise mostly cloudy with a low around 69. Chance of precipitation continues at 60%. Friday, a chance of showers and thunderstorms, partly sunny with a high near 91, and the chance of precipitation is 40%.

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Dan and Shay are on the way with their new one, and the new TSA Gateside program where you can go with your loved one to the gate at the airport. Oh, there's a little catch. We'll tell you about it coming up. Yeah.

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19: Here's your weather forecast for today. We have a chance of showers and thunderstorms, otherwise partly sunny with a high near 92 degrees, and the chance of precipitation is 60%. Tonight, a chance of showers and thunderstorms, patchy fog between midnight and 4 a.m., otherwise mostly cloudy with a low around 69. Chance of precipitation continues at 60%. Friday, a chance of showers and thunderstorms, partly sunny with a high near 91, and the chance of precipitation is 40%.
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0: Hardy is one of the big songwriters on this one, and he says it's not written about any one specific person, probably because it applies to everybody. That's Blake Shelton.
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5: Here's your weather forecast for today. We have a chance of showers and thunderstorms, otherwise partly sunny with a high near 92 degrees, and the chance of precipitation is 60%. Tonight, a chance of showers and thunderstorms, patchy fog between midnight and 4 a.m., otherwise mostly cloudy with a low around 69. Chance of precipitation continues at 60%. Friday, a chance of showers and thunderstorms, partly sunny with a high near 91, and the chance of precipitation is 40%.
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0: I can't love you anymore. I really want to. I'm trying. That's Ella Langley and Morgan Wallen. 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
11: Here's your weather forecast for today. We have a chance of showers and thunderstorms, otherwise partly sunny with a high near 92 degrees, and the chance of precipitation is 60%. Tonight, a chance of showers and thunderstorms, patchy fog between midnight and 4 a.m., otherwise mostly cloudy with a low around 69. Chance of precipitation continues at 60%. Friday, a chance of showers and thunderstorms, partly sunny with a high near 91, and the chance of precipitation is 40%.

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2: Here's your weather forecast for today. We have a chance of showers and thunderstorms, otherwise partly sunny with a high near 92 degrees, and the chance of precipitation is 60%. Tonight, a chance of showers and thunderstorms, patchy fog between midnight and 4 a.m., otherwise mostly cloudy with a low around 69. Chance of precipitation continues at 60%. Friday, a chance of showers and thunderstorms, partly sunny with a high near 91, and the chance of precipitation is 40%.

0: at townhall.com. Apple's taking the wraps off of its latest generation of iPhones. Bob Agnew has this report.
1: The company's new CEO, John Ternus, who took over from Tim Cook September 1st, introduced the latest lineup at Steve Jobs Theater. After cycling through other updates to the iPhone, the Apple Watch, and AirPods, along with artificial intelligence advances, Ternus unveiled the widely anticipated foldable version called Duo. He notes that the Duo phone has the largest display ever on an iPhone, yet fits into your pocket. Bob Agner reporting.
0: Key figures from Europe's space industry and other international players have converged on Paris to discuss how to advance the continent's ambitions in a global market dominated by the United States. The two-day International Space Summit that started Wednesday gathers officials, astronauts, researchers, and industry leaders from about 120 countries. More on these stories.
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2: Tuesday night's Committee of the Whole meeting was called to order by newly elected County Mayor Rick Shoulders. First thing on the agenda was the swearing-in of the 8 new commissioners. Then the commission made a motion to elect Mayor Shoulders as chairman and Commissioner Philip Snow as pro tem, who will preside over any meetings if the mayor isn't available. Motions carried and will be sent to the legislative body for approval. Motions were made to approve minutes of various meetings and budget amendments. Then Mayor Shoulders went on to tell us about that tree that fell on the square. When it fell, it damaged part of the old courthouse. A motion was needed to give the mayor authority to take bids on the roof, the flagpole, and part of the fence section. Motion carried. Then Mayor Shoulders said 5 had applied for the Macon County Property Assessor position. Each candidate addressed the commissioners and gave reasons why they would be a good fit for the position. They were called up in alphabetical order: Justin Dyer, Lucas Johnson, Brad Marsh, Julie Spivey, and Chris Sullivan. The commissioners will have until the next meeting, which is in 2 weeks, it will be on Monday night, September 21st, to decide who will be voted in as Macon County Property Assessor for the next 2 years.
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5: This is your obituary report for the day. Funeral services for Roy Evans, age 77, of the Pumpkintown community in Macon County, will be conducted Friday morning at 11 a.m. from the chapel of Anderson & Son Funeral Home in Red Bowling Springs. Interment will follow in the Rocky Hill Cemetery. Visitation will begin today from 11 a.m. until 8 p.m. and again on Friday from 8 a.m. until service time at 11. Roy Evans is survived by his wife, Tina Evans, children, Roy Evans Jr. and wife, Pam, Brian Evans and wife, Tammy, Christy Carter, stepdaughter, Candy Geralds, and brother, Glenn Evans. Funeral services for Francis Jean Basket Austin, age 87, of Gamaliel, will be held at 1 p.m. on Friday at Yokely Tribal Funeral Home in Tompkinsville, with burial to follow at the Gamaliel Cemetery. Visitation is today from 4 to 8 p.m. and

0: 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In lieu of flowers, donations in Gene's memory may be made to the Backpack Program, GES, or Gamaliel Cemetery. Gene Austin is survived by two daughters, Nicole Hedrick and husband Wayne, Cheryl Gentry and husband Billy, and a son, Charles Austin Jr. and wife Tina.
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0: Here's your weather forecast for today. We have a chance of showers and thunderstorms, otherwise partly sunny with a high near 92 degrees, and the chance of precipitation is 60%. Tonight, a chance of showers and thunderstorms, patchy fog between midnight and 4 a.m., otherwise mostly cloudy with a low around 69. Chance of precipitation continues at 60%. Friday, a chance of showers and thunderstorms, partly sunny with a high near 91, and the chance of precipitation is 40%. 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
1: Oh, that sounds good. 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

0: 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Well, we don't know either. 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

0: Hands up, because you just got arrested. That's Jelly Roll's new one. No, Jelly Roll did not get arrested, but this guy did. 41-year-old Florida man, Christopher Herndon is his name. He got arrested for selling highly illegal substances. 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
2: 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Tell her she's mine. And even more music. Country's got you covered.
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10: Here's your weather forecast for today. We have a chance of showers and thunderstorms, otherwise partly sunny with a high near 92 degrees, and the chance of precipitation is 60%. Tonight, a chance of showers and thunderstorms, patchy fog between midnight and 4 a.m., otherwise mostly cloudy with a low around 69. Chance of precipitation continues at 60%. Friday, a chance of showers and thunderstorms, partly sunny with a high near 91, and the chance of precipitation is 40%.
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0: He just got married. 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
2: This is your birthday list for today, brought to you by Latia's Mexican Restaurant and Pepperoni's. Happy belated birthday to Troy Day. Troy, that's called in from all your friends from the Highway Department. Happy belated 62nd birthday to Laura Johnson. Laura, that's called in from Marty and Kathy. Happy belated birthday to Misty Berry. Misty, that's called in from Marty. Happy birthday to Tina Coulter. Tina, that's called in from your sister Alma. Happy birthday to Ben Bray. Ben, that's called in from your family and your work family. And a happy 13th birthday to Harper Shrum. Harper, that's called in from Grandma. So, folks, if you have a birthday or anniversary, call those in at 615-666-2169. Get them called in by 7 a.m. tomorrow morning, and they'll be in the drawing for prizes from our sponsors. We'll announce those winners right around 7:50 or so. And remember, all birthdays are special.
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2: Here's your weather forecast for today. We have a chance of showers and thunderstorms, otherwise partly sunny with a high near 92 degrees, and the chance of precipitation is 60%. Tonight, a chance of showers and thunderstorms, patchy fog between midnight and 4 a.m., otherwise mostly cloudy with a low around 69. Chance of precipitation continues at 60%. Friday, a chance of showers and thunderstorms, partly sunny with a high near 91, and the chance of precipitation is 40%.

0: It amuses me greatly that if you don't listen to lyrics, you probably think this is a really happy party song. It's not. That's Zach John King.
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4: Here's your weather forecast for today. We have a chance of showers and thunderstorms, otherwise partly sunny with a high near 92 degrees, and the chance of precipitation is 60%. Tonight, a chance of showers and thunderstorms, patchy fog between midnight and 4 a.m., otherwise mostly cloudy with a low around 69. Chance of precipitation continues at 60%. Friday, a chance of showers and thunderstorms, partly sunny with a high near 91, and the chance of precipitation is 40%.

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0: 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Just let me have this fallacy about myself.
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2: 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Southern Cruisers Riding Club will have a Veteran Suicide Awareness Cycle Rally at 6460 Old Highway 31E in Bethpage. That'll be Saturday from 10 until 3. RBS Volunteer Fire and Rescue's annual Duck Days Festival will be Saturday in Red Bulling Springs on East Main Street. They'll have bouncy houses from 9 until 1, and the race is at 2. American Legion Post 117 will meet Tuesday evening at 5 at the VFW Hall. Drysdale County FCE Clubs invite you to a fall fashion show and luncheon at 11 on September 17th. That'll be at Drysdale County Community Center. 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
5: Here's your weather forecast for today. We have a chance of showers and thunderstorms, otherwise partly sunny with a high near 92 degrees, and the chance of precipitation is 60%. Tonight, a chance of showers and thunderstorms, patchy fog between midnight and 4 a.m., otherwise mostly cloudy with a low around 69. Chance of precipitation continues at 60%. Friday, a chance of showers and thunderstorms, partly sunny with a high near 91, and the chance of precipitation is 40%.
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1: I'm Ben Thomas.
2: Hawaii is recovering from the latest hurricane. Lowell passed just west of the islands, and as a Category 2 hurricane, it prompted the National Weather Service to issue the state's first ever tornado watch. Flash flooding was widespread, I should say, across Kauai, where the NWS reported preliminary rainfall totals of up to 21 inches. You'll find more of these stories at Town Hall.
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7: Here's your weather forecast for today. We have a chance of showers and thunderstorms, otherwise partly sunny with a high near 92 degrees, and the chance of precipitation is 60%. Tonight, a chance of showers and thunderstorms, patchy fog between midnight and 4 a.m., otherwise mostly cloudy with a low around 69. Chance of precipitation continues at 60%. Friday, a chance of showers and thunderstorms, partly sunny with a high near 91, and the chance of precipitation is 40%.
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8: 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Pastor Elder Bart Barton will be assisted by Elder Tyler Eller and Jerry Brooks, song leader. Brother Lucas Shoulders will be preaching at Sunrise Missionary Baptist Church Sunday at 11. Brother Mitch Denning will preach at Meadowville Missionary Baptist Church Sunday at 11. 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Southern Cruisers Riding Club will have a Veteran Suicide Awareness Cycle Rally at 6460 Old Highway 31E in Bethpage. That'll be Saturday from 10 until 3. RBS Volunteer Fire and Rescue's annual Duck Days Festival will be Saturday in Red Bulling Springs on East Main Street. They'll have bouncy houses from 9 until 1, and the race is at 2. American Legion Post 117 will meet Tuesday evening at 5 at the VFW Hall. Drysdale County FCE Clubs invite you to a fall fashion show and luncheon at 11 on September 17th. That'll be at Drysdale County Community Center. 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
9: Here's your weather forecast for today. We have a chance of showers and thunderstorms, otherwise partly sunny with a high near 92 degrees, and the chance of precipitation is 60%. Tonight, a chance of showers and thunderstorms, patchy fog between midnight and 4 a.m., otherwise mostly cloudy with a low around 69. Chance of precipitation continues at 60%. Friday, a chance of showers and thunderstorms, partly sunny with a high near 91, and the chance of precipitation is 40%.
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8: Here's your weather forecast for today. We have a chance of showers and thunderstorms, otherwise partly sunny with a high near 92 degrees, and the chance of precipitation is 60%. Tonight, a chance of showers and thunderstorms, patchy fog between midnight and 4 a.m., otherwise mostly cloudy with a low around 69. Chance of precipitation continues at 60%. Friday, a chance of showers and thunderstorms, partly sunny with a high near 91, and the chance of precipitation is 40%.

0: It might tell you the kind of music that I grew up on, because I did not grow up on country music. When I see the title of this one, I automatically want to add My Wayward Son on the end of the title. But no, this is a different song. This is Kenny Chesney.
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3: 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I'm Lee Maddox. 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
4: So to be honored for our efforts, it feels great.
3: Ruby's Happy Farm in Robertson County has been named Tennessee State University's Small Farmer of the Year. That was announced during their 24th Small Farm Expo at their Agricultural Research and Education Center in Nashville. Ashley Brooks is the owner of this six-acre micro farm that's been in her family for 68 years.
4: My great-grandparents purchased it after transitioning away from sharecropping into land ownership. A half century later, I came along with my book ideas in 2019, and I have reimagined the farm. So we focus heavily on ag education. We grow a few vegetables such as greens, collard greens, turnip greens, squash, and we also grow sunflower, beautiful crimson clover cover crops.
3: But besides being named Tennessee Small Farmer of the Year, Ruby's Happy Farm was recognized with the Innovative Marketing Award as well. And Ashley Brooks says they're constantly working on ways to bring folks out to the farm to help share the story of our most important industry.
4: We're focusing on teaching you how to grow your own food. 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And we also like to have a little fun, right? We have farm-to-table sunset dinners. We also have a Happy Camper Farm Fest that's catered to kids and family.
3: Brooks has a master's degree in public health and says that prompted her to apply her background with her farming business. And obviously, it's working. She's the 2026 Tennessee Small Farmer of the Year.
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1: Here's your afternoon weather forecast. We have a chance of showers and thunderstorms this afternoon, otherwise partly sunny with a high near 92, and the chance of precipitation is 60%. Tonight, a chance of showers and thunderstorms, patchy fog between midnight and 4 a.m., otherwise mostly cloudy with a low around 69 degrees, chance of precipitation is 60%. Friday, a chance of showers and thunderstorms, partly sunny with a high near 91, chance of precipitation is 40%.
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6: A 27-year-old man is accused of beating his mother with an aluminum baseball bat after she would not cook food for him.
7: D'Angelo Billingsley is charged with attempted second-degree murder and domestic assault. Memphis police were called to a home recently where a woman told them her son assaulted her in an argument. Billingsley admitted to police that he grabbed an aluminum bat from his room during the argument and hit his mother in the head because she didn't get him any food. He is now in jail on a $50,000 bond for this case. I'm Liz Kennedy.
6: Vanderbilt University says rogue OpenAI agents used one of its online tools for unauthorized communications. The activity fell short of hacking. A Memphis dog groomer facing several charges after four dogs died while in his custody. I'm Scott Kimbler.
5: Number one for news from across the state. 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
6: A unanimous vote from the Collegedale City Commission calls for the removal of flock cameras. More from Thomas Cage.
9: The City Commission in Collegedale has voted to end its contract with Flock, the company providing license plate reader technology for the police department. News Channel 9 reports that Vice Mayor Tanya Sadler initiated the action, citing concerns about privacy. The city now faces the process of removing Flock's cameras, with Sadler expressing concerns about potential delays. She has requested options to establish a deadline for camera removal if Flock does not comply. I'm Thomas Cage.
6: Knox County Mayor Betsy Henderson asking county commissioners to block their own 6% pay raises. University of Tennessee says a record 41,000 students enrolled this fall. The total includes more than 7,200 first-year students, the largest freshman class in school history. UT's first-year retention rate also reached a record 93%. I'm Scott Kimbler, Tennessee Radio Network News.
10: Tuesday.

0: Tonight's Committee of the Whole meeting was called to order by newly elected County Mayor Rick Shoulders. First thing on the agenda was the swearing-in of the 8 new commissioners. Then the commission made a motion to elect Mayor Shoulders as chairman and Commissioner Philip Snow as pro tem, who will preside over any meetings if the mayor isn't available. Motions carried and will be sent to the legislative body for approval. Motions were made to approve minutes of various meetings and budget amendments. Then Mayor Shoulders went on to tell us about that tree that fell on the square. When it fell, it damaged part of the old courthouse. A motion was needed to give the mayor authority to take bids on the roof, the flagpole, and part of the fence section. Motion carried. Then Mayor Shoulders said 5 had applied for the Macon County Property Assessor position. Each candidate addressed the commissioners and gave reasons why they would be a good fit for the position. They were called up in alphabetical order: Justin Dyer, Lucas Johnson, Brad Marsh, Julie Spivey, and Chris Sullivan. The commissioners will have until the next meeting, which is in 2 weeks, it will be on Monday night, September 21st, to decide who will be voted in as Macon County Property Assessor for the next 2 years.
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2: This is your obituary report for the day. Funeral services for Roy Evans, age 77, of the Pumpkintown community in Macon County, will be conducted Friday morning at 11 a.m. from the chapel of Anderson & Son Funeral Home in Red Bowling Springs. Interment will follow in the Rocky Hill Cemetery. Visitation will begin today from 11 a.m. until 8 p.m. and again on Friday from 8 a.m. until service time at 11. Roy Evans is survived by his wife, Tina Evans, children, Roy Evans Jr. and wife, Pam, Brian Evans and wife Tammy, Christy Carter, stepdaughter Candy Geralds, and brother Glenn Evans. Funeral services for Francis Jean Basket Austin, age 87, of Gamaliel, will be held at 1 p.m. on Friday at Yokely Tribal Funeral Home in Tompkinsville, with burial to follow at the Gamaliel Cemetery. Visitation is today from 4 to 8 p.m. and Friday 8 a.m. until service time at 1 at Yokely Tribal Funeral Home. In lieu of flowers, donations in Jean's memory may be made to the Backpack Program, GES, or Gamaliel Cemetery. Jean Austin is survived by 2 daughters, Nicole Hedrick and husband Wayne, Cheryl Gentry and husband Billy, and a son, Charles Austin Jr. and wife Tina.
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2: Here's your afternoon weather forecast. We have a chance of showers and thunderstorms this afternoon, otherwise partly sunny with a high near 92, and the chance of precipitation is 60%. Tonight, a chance of showers and thunderstorms, patchy fog between midnight and 4 a.m., otherwise mostly cloudy with a low around 69 degrees, chance of precipitation is 60%. Friday, a chance of showers and thunderstorms, partly sunny with a high near 91, chance of precipitation is 40%. Wow.

0: His new one, Hudson Westbrook, painted you pretty in your favorite team colors. If you're all excited about the NFL being back in season, it's okay. There's a new scientific study showing that attending the game of your favorite sports team, and they happen to be studying football for this, it helps to reduce loneliness. It increases the feeling that life is worthwhile. It increases your self-esteem. And it strengthens social connections if you happen to be a really avid fan of a sporting team. It doesn't have to be a professional team. It doesn't have to be football. Whatever it is you're into. Stop feeling guilty about it.
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14: Here's your afternoon weather forecast. We have a chance of showers and thunderstorms this afternoon. Otherwise, partly sunny with a high near 92, and the chance of precipitation is 60%. Tonight, a chance of showers and thunderstorms, patchy fog between midnight and 4 a.m. Otherwise, mostly cloudy with a low around 69 degrees. Chance of precipitation is 60%. Friday, a chance of showers and thunderstorms, partly sunny with a high near 91. Chance of precipitation is 40%.

0: He and Gwen Stefani and their family just lost their dog. Her name was Betty. She was 18 years old. Had a good long life. Still, and it's the only bad thing about having pets. 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
1: This is your birthday list for today, brought to you by Latia's Mexican Restaurant and Pepperonis. Happy belated birthday to Troy Day. Troy, that's called in from all your friends from the Highway Department. Happy belated 62nd birthday to Laura Johnson. Laura, that's called in from Marty and Kathy. Happy belated birthday to Misty Berry. Misty, that's called in from Marty. Happy birthday to Tina Coulter. Tina, that's called in from your sister Alma. Happy birthday to Ben Bray. Ben, that's called in from your family and your work family. And a happy 13th birthday to Harper Shrum. Harper, that's called in from Grandma. So, folks, if you have a birthday or anniversary, call those in at 615-666-2169. Get them called in by 7 a.m. tomorrow morning, and they'll be in the drawing for prizes from our sponsors. We'll announce those winners right around 7:50 or so. And remember, all birthdays are special.
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1: Here's your afternoon weather forecast. We have a chance of showers and thunderstorms this afternoon. Otherwise, partly sunny with a high near 92, and the chance of precipitation is 60%. Tonight, a chance of showers and thunderstorms. Patchy fog between midnight and 4 a.m. Otherwise, mostly cloudy with a low around 69 degrees. Chance of precipitation is 60%. Friday, a chance of showers and thunderstorms. Partly sunny with a high near 91. Chance of precipitation is 40%.
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0: One of the co-writers with him on this song is Jacob Davis, who is Jordan Davis's brother. That's Luke Combs. We're playing Better Country Favorites on Country 102.
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12: Here's your afternoon weather forecast. We have a chance of showers and thunderstorms this afternoon. Otherwise, partly sunny with a high near 92, and the chance of precipitation is 60%. Tonight, a chance of showers and thunderstorms, patchy fog between midnight and 4 a.m. Otherwise, mostly cloudy with a low around 69 degrees. Chance of precipitation is 60%. Friday, a chance of showers and thunderstorms, partly sunny with a high near 91. Chance of precipitation is 40%.
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0: I keep thinking this Jordan Davis should ask Jordan Davis, the football player, to sit in with him on a song. 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
2: 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Brother Lucas Shoulders will be preaching at Sunrise Missionary Baptist Church Sunday at 11. 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Southern Cruisers Riding Club will have a Veteran Suicide Awareness Cycle Rally at 6460 Old Highway 31E in Bethpage. That'll be Saturday from 10 until 3. 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They'll have bouncy houses from 9 until 1, and the race is at 2. American Legion Post 117 will meet Tuesday evening at 5 at the VFW Hall. 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
5: Here's your afternoon weather forecast. We have a chance of showers and thunderstorms this afternoon. Otherwise, partly sunny with a high near 92, and the chance of precipitation is 60%. Tonight, a chance of showers and thunderstorms. Patchy fog between midnight and 4 a.m. Otherwise, mostly cloudy with a low around 69 degrees. Chance of precipitation is 60%. Friday, a chance of showers and thunderstorms. Partly sunny with a high near 91. Chance of precipitation is 40%.
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The new one from Zach Top is on the way. And if you have a room in your house that's just never clean, it's always a mess. You could try this. It's not going to work for me, but you could try it. I'll tell you about it coming up.

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0: It is the true story of the breakup of his marriage at the very beginning of his musical career really taken off. A pretty steep price at Zach Top and Penny. If you have a really messy house and you don't know where to start, new research showing just start somewhere. But set a timer, according to these British researchers, set a timer for however long you have, 10 minutes, an hour, and clean until the timer goes off, and then you're done for today. And then pick up again tomorrow where you left off. I think it's a great idea. I think it's a lovely concept. Is it going to work for me? No, because it's all or nothing in my brain. 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
10: 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Pastor Elder Bart Barton will be assisted by Elder Tyler Eller and Jerry Brooks, song leader. Brother Lucas Shoulders will be preaching at Sunrise Missionary Baptist Church Sunday at 11. Brother Mitch Denning will preach at Meadowville Missionary Baptist Church Sunday at 11. 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Southern Cruisers Riding Club will have a Veteran Suicide Awareness Cycle Rally at 6460 Old Highway 31E in Bethpage. That'll be Saturday from 10 until 3. RBS Volunteer Fire and Rescue's annual Duck Days Festival will be Saturday in Red Bulling Springs on East Main Street. They'll have bouncy houses from 9 until 1, and the race is at 2. American Legion Post 117 will meet Tuesday evening at 5 at the VFW Hall. Drysdale County FCE Clubs invite you to a fall fashion show and luncheon at 11 on September 17th. That'll be at Drysdale County Community Center. Tickets are $15 each and may be purchased from any Trousdale County FCE member or at the Hartsville Water Department before September 11th. 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
11: Here's your afternoon weather forecast. We have a chance of showers and thunderstorms this afternoon. Otherwise, partly sunny with a high near 92, and the chance of precipitation is 60%. Tonight, a chance of showers and thunderstorms. Patchy fog between midnight and 4 a.m. Otherwise, mostly cloudy with a low around 69 degrees. Chance of precipitation is 60%. Friday, a chance of showers and thunderstorms. Partly sunny with a high near 91. Chance of precipitation is 40%.
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0: He says it's a true story. 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That's Graylin James.
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12: Here's your afternoon weather forecast. We have a chance of showers and thunderstorms this afternoon, otherwise partly sunny with a high near 92, and the chance of precipitation is 60%. Tonight, a chance of showers and thunderstorms, patchy fog between midnight and 4 a.m., otherwise mostly cloudy with a low around 69 degrees, chance of precipitation is 60%. Friday, a chance of showers and thunderstorms, partly sunny with a high near 91, chance of precipitation is 40%.

0: She had become really big on TikTok when Vincent Mason saw her on TikTok, and he was smitten, and he sent her a private message, and she messaged him back, and now they're a couple. So if you've had the thought of, you know, I'm going to send a private message to my favorite artist on their socials, probably not going to turn out the way it did for Stella Lefty and Vincent Mason, but you can try it.
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2: Here's your local sports. 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And under your Friday night lights, our Macon County High School Tigers, they'll have an away game. 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Our Red Bowling Springs High School Bulldogs, they'll be playing a home game tonight versus Jackson County. And Matt Swanner, he'll give you a detailed step-by-step commentary right here on 97.5 FM.
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6: With the storm season upon us, many satellite television customers complain about losing their signal with heavy winds and rain. 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
2: 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Here's your afternoon weather forecast. We have a chance of showers and thunderstorms this afternoon, otherwise partly sunny with a high near 92, and the chance of precipitation is 60%. Tonight, a chance of showers and thunderstorms, patchy fog between midnight and 4 a.m., otherwise mostly cloudy with a low around 69 degrees, chance of precipitation is 60%. Friday, a chance of showers and thunderstorms, partly sunny with a high near 91, chance of precipitation is 40%.

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10: This is your birthday list for today, brought to you by Latia's Mexican Restaurant and Pepperoni's. Happy belated birthday to Troy Day. Troy, that's called in from all your friends from the Highway Department. Happy belated 62nd birthday to Laura Johnson. Laura, that's called in from Marty and Kathy. Happy belated birthday to Misty Berry. Misty, that's called in from Marty. Happy birthday to Tina Coulter. Tina, that's called in from your sister Alma. Happy birthday to Ben Bray. Ben, that's called in from your family and your work family. And a happy 13th birthday to Harper Shrum. Harper, that's called in from Grandma. So, folks, if you have a birthday or anniversary, call those in at 615-666-2169. 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We'll announce those winners right around 7:50 or so. And remember, all birthdays are special.
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10: Here's your afternoon weather forecast. We have a chance of showers and thunderstorms this afternoon, otherwise partly sunny with a high near 92, and the chance of precipitation is 60%. Tonight, a chance of showers and thunderstorms, patchy fog between midnight and 4 a.m., otherwise mostly cloudy with a low around 69 degrees, chance of precipitation is 60%. Friday, a chance of showers and thunderstorms, partly sunny with a high near 91. Chance of precipitation is 40%.
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0: Ella Langley is dominating the 60th CMA Award nominations, which just came out. She's got 9 nominations, most of any artist, following monster success from She's in Texas and her Dandelion album. Her mentor, Miranda Lambert, is right behind her with 7 nominations. Kacey Musgraves and Ben West each have 5. Ella is up for some of the biggest awards of the night, including Entertainer of the Year, Female Vocalist Album, Single, and Song of the Year. Now there's some pretty cool history. Miranda now has 19 career female vocalist nominations, which is a huge number.
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15: Here's your afternoon weather forecast. We have a chance of showers and thunderstorms this afternoon. Otherwise, partly sunny with a high near 92, and the chance of precipitation is 60%. Tonight, a chance of showers and thunderstorms. Patchy fog between midnight and 4 a.m. Otherwise, mostly cloudy with a low around 69 degrees. Chance of precipitation is 60%. Friday, a chance of showers and thunderstorms. Partly sunny with a high near 91. Chance of precipitation is 40%.
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0: Chevy Silverado, that's Bailey Zimmerman on the way. We'll do some Parma Lee and Luke Bryan coming up.
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2: 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Pastor Elder Bart Barton will be assisted by Elder Tyler Eller and Jerry Brooks, song leader. Brother Lucas Shoulders will be preaching at Sunrise Missionary Baptist Church Sunday at 11. 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Southern Cruisers Riding Club will have a Veteran Suicide Awareness Cycle Rally at 6460 Old Highway 31E in Bethpage. That'll be Saturday from 10 until 3. RBS Volunteer Fire and Rescue's annual Duck Days Festival will be Saturday in Red Bulling Springs on East Main Street. They'll have bouncy houses from 9 until 1, and the race is at 2. American Legion Post 117 will meet Tuesday evening at 5 at the VFW Hall. 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
5: Here's your afternoon weather forecast. We have a chance of showers and thunderstorms this afternoon. Otherwise, partly sunny with a high near 92 and the chance of precipitation is 60%. Tonight, a chance of showers and thunderstorms. Patchy fog between midnight and 4 a.m. Otherwise, mostly cloudy with a low around 69 degrees. Chance of precipitation is 60%. Friday, a chance of showers and thunderstorms. Partly sunny with a high near 91. Chance of precipitation is 40%.
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12: Here's your afternoon weather forecast. We have a chance of showers and thunderstorms this afternoon. Otherwise, partly sunny with a high near 92, and the chance of precipitation is 60%. Tonight, a chance of showers and thunderstorms. Patchy fog between midnight and 4 a.m. Otherwise, mostly cloudy with a low around 69 degrees. Chance of precipitation is 60%. Friday, a chance of showers and thunderstorms. Partly sunny with a high near 91. Chance of precipitation is 40%.
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0: Empty Words, that is the new one from Corey Kent. Like that one. So Garth Brooks surprised people in Denver at a Yukon Jack show. That's an alias that he used back in the 90s at Denver's Grizzly Rose. It was such a madhouse that Garth actually wanted to do two shows in the same night. Venue only holds about 2,000 people, and once the word got out that Yukon Jack was actually Garth, thousands of people showed up, had to be turned away. Great idea to do a second show, except the Adams County Sheriff's Office shut it down because of security concerns, which are understandable.
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2: Here's your afternoon weather forecast. We have a chance of showers and thunderstorms this afternoon. Otherwise, partly sunny with a high near 92, and the chance of precipitation is 60%. Tonight, a chance of showers and thunderstorms. Patchy fog between midnight and 4 a.m. Otherwise, mostly cloudy with a low around 69 degrees. Chance of precipitation is 60%. Friday, a chance of showers and thunderstorms. Partly sunny with a high near 91. Chance of precipitation is 40%.

0: So why is Ella Langley potentially getting dragged over this Mariah Carey record? So she's now 1 week away from tying Mariah Carey's all-time Billboard Hot 100 record. Apparently some pop fans on the internet are not handling that well. Choosin' Texas just spent its 21st week at number one, meaning one more week at the top will tie Mariah's All I Want for Christmas Is You. And based off of the trajectory of this song, it's set to eclipse it. And some people on the pop side of things are saying things like, who the heck is Ella Langley? And to those people I say, man, get with the program. Where are you living? Under a rock?
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8: Here's your afternoon weather forecast. We have a chance of showers and thunderstorms this afternoon. Otherwise, partly sunny with a high near 92, and the chance of precipitation is 60%. Tonight, a chance of showers and thunderstorms, patchy fog between midnight and 4 a.m. Otherwise, mostly cloudy with a low around 69 degrees. Chance of precipitation is 60%. Friday, a chance of showers and thunderstorms, partly sunny with a high near 91. Chance of precipitation is 40%.

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2: 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Pastor Elder Bart Barton will be assisted by Elder Tyler Eller and Jerry Brooks, song leader. Brother Lucas Shoulders will be preaching at Sunrise Missionary Baptist Church Sunday at 11. Brother Mitch Denning will preach at Meadowville Missionary Baptist Church Sunday at 11. 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Southern Cruisers Riding Club will have a Veteran Suicide Awareness Cycle Rally at 6460 Old Highway 31E in Bethpage. That'll be Saturday from 10 until 3. RBS Volunteer Fire and Rescue's annual Duck Days Festival will be Saturday in Red Bulling Springs on East Main Street. They'll have bouncy houses from 9 until 1, and the race is at 2. American Legion Post 117 will meet Tuesday evening at 5 at the VFW Hall. Drysdale County FCE Clubs invite you to a fall fashion show and luncheon at 11 on September 17th. That'll be at Drysdale County Community Center. 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
4: Here's your afternoon weather forecast. We have a chance of showers and thunderstorms this afternoon. Otherwise, partly sunny with a high near 92, and the chance of precipitation is 60%. Tonight, a chance of showers and thunderstorms, patchy fog between midnight and 4 a.m. Otherwise, mostly cloudy with a low around 69 degrees. Chance of precipitation is 60%. Friday, a chance of showers and thunderstorms, partly sunny with a high near 91. Chance of precipitation is 40%.
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0: In this neighborhood, Dirks Bentley lives right next to Alabama.
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4: News this hour from Town Hall. I'm Keith Peters in Washington. Donald Trump's pitch to send Americans $5,000 check should Republicans prevail in the November midterms is drawing reaction across the political spectrum. Lawyer John Day says President Trump's payment promise raises a big question.
5: This money would have to be appropriated by Congress, would have to be approved by Congress. It doesn't just exist out there in a slush fund for the president to hand out. So Congress would have a say in whether or not it gets authorized, and you can draw your own conclusions about whether that's likely or not.
4: The Committee for a Responsible Federal Budget's Mark Goldwein says the U.S. has some $40 trillion in debt and has no money to simply give away.
6: You give away dividends when you sort of have extra dividends when you, you know, have extra surpluses, and we have quite the opposite. We're deeply in debt.
4: Republicans are working to shrug off voter concerns about the economy. The New York City Police Department is gearing up to protect residents tomorrow for the September 11th 25-year commemoration ceremony and the start of the Jewish New Year. Correspondent Laura Winters reports.
7: New York City Police Commissioner Jessica Tisch holding a news conference alerting New Yorkers and tourists of the increase in patrols on Friday at the 9/11 25-year ceremony at Ground Zero. Then at sundown, beefed up patrols around synagogues as the start of the two-day Jewish New Year celebration begins at sundown.
8: Even as shootings and murders have fallen to historic lows, hate crimes are moving in the wrong direction. Through the first 8 months of this year, confirmed hate crimes citywide are up 16%, and anti-Semitic hate crimes are up 9%.
7: Laura Winters reporting.
4: Another rough day on Wall Street, with the Dow down by 316 points, the Nasdaq dropping 171, and the S&P 500 index lower by 44. More on these stories at townhall.com.
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14: The European Climate Service Copernicus says Earth just sweltered through its hottest month ever. Worldwide temperatures averaged just above 62.5 degrees Fahrenheit in August, matching the all-time mark set in July 2023.
15: This summer is also the warmest summer on record, so we've seen an exceptional few months.
14: Samantha Burgess with Copernicus.
15: Every fraction of a degree of warming increases the likelihood of extremes becoming more intense, more frequent, and longer lasting.
14: I'm Ben Thomas.
4: Thousands of water systems nationwide still have not accounted for potentially dangerous lead pipes supplying homes and businesses with drinking water. There have been over 1,000 citations issued by the EPA. News and analysis at townhall.com. From Washington, I'm Keith Peters reporting. For the first time in more than 30 years, a sitting governor in Rhode Island has been beaten in a primary, correspondent Donna Warder reports.
16: Rhode Island Governor Dan McKee has been defeated in the state's Democratic primary by Helena Foulkes, a former senior executive for CVS and the retailer Hudson's Bay. McKee is the first governor in any U.S. state to lose a party primary since 2018, and it's the first time in more than 30 years that a sitting governor in Rhode Island has lost a primary. Foulkes' win was redemption for 2022, which he narrowly lost to McKee in a crowded primary field, and McKee had refused to take her concession call. The mayor of Providence, Rhode Island, also was ousted Wednesday, losing to David Morales, a young Democratic socialist endorsed by U.S. Senator Bernie Sanders. I'm Donna Wooder.
4: 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From Washington, I'm Keith Peters reporting.
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18: Tuesday night's Committee of the Whole meeting was called to order by newly elected County Mayor Rick Shoulders. First thing on the agenda was the swearing-in of the 8 new commissioners. Then the commission made a motion to elect Mayor Shoulders as chairman and Commissioner Philip Snow as pro tem, who will preside over any meetings if the mayor isn't available. Motions carried and will be sent to the legislative body for approval. Motions were made to approve minutes of various meetings and budget amendments. Then Mayor Shoulders went on to tell us about that tree that fell on the square. When it fell, it damaged part of the old courthouse. A motion was needed to give the mayor authority to take bids on the roof, the flagpole, and part of the fence section. Motion carried. Then Mayor Shoulders said 5 had applied for the Macon County Property Assessor position. Each candidate addressed the commissioners and gave reasons why

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1: This is your obituary report for the day. Funeral services for Roy Evans, age 77, of the Pumpkintown community in Macon County, will be conducted Friday morning at 11 a.m. from the chapel of Anderson & Son Funeral Home in Red Bowling Springs. Interment will follow in the Rocky Hill Cemetery. Visitation will begin today from 11 a.m. until 8 p.m. and again on Friday from 8 a.m. until service time at 11. Roy Evans is survived by his wife, Tina Evans, children, Roy Evans Jr. and wife Pam, Brian Evans and wife Tammy, Christy Carter, stepdaughter Candy Geralds, and brother Glenn Evans. Funeral services for Francis Jean Basket Austin, age 87, of Gamaliel, will be held at 1 p.m. on Friday at Yokely Tribal Funeral Home in Tompkinsville, with burial to follow at the Gamaliel Cemetery. 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In lieu of flowers, donations in Jean's memory may be made to the Backpack Program, GES, or Gamaliel Cemetery. Jean Austin is survived by two daughters, Nicole Hedrick and husband Wayne, Cheryl Gentry and husband Billy, and a son, Charles Austin Jr. and wife Tina.
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1: Here's your afternoon weather forecast. We have a chance of showers and thunderstorms this afternoon, otherwise partly sunny with a high near 92, and the chance of precipitation is 60%. Tonight, a chance of showers and thunderstorms, patchy fog between midnight and 4 a.m., otherwise mostly cloudy with a low around 69 degrees, chance of precipitation is 60%. Friday, a chance of showers and thunderstorms, partly sunny with a high near 91, chance of precipitation is 40%.

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12: 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That'll be Saturday from 10 until 3. 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They'll have bouncy houses from 9 until 1, and the race is at 2. American Legion Post 117 will meet Tuesday evening at 5 at the VFW Hall. Drysdale County FCE Clubs invite you to a fall fashion show and luncheon at 11 on September 17th. That'll be at Drysdale County Community Center. Tickets are $15 each and may be purchased from any Trousdale County FCE member or at the Hartsville Water Department before September 11th. 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
13: Here's your afternoon weather forecast. We have a chance of showers and thunderstorms this afternoon, otherwise partly sunny with a high near 92, and the chance of precipitation is 60%. Tonight, a chance of showers and thunderstorms, patchy fog between midnight and 4 a.m., otherwise mostly cloudy with a low around 69 degrees, chance of precipitation is 60%. Friday, a chance of showers and thunderstorms, partly sunny with a high near 91. Chance of precipitation is 40%.
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0: It's Hudson Westbrook. So tomorrow, the Nashville Airport Board is set to vote on whether to rename Nashville International Airport after Dolly Parton. This thing's gotten a lot of attention since Dolly died, but this actually petition started back in 2025. But now it's got more than 150,000 signatures, and Tennessee lawmakers and Nashville officials are getting behind it. There are some little pieces of bureaucracy and red tape that they do have to deal with, like who actually controls the airport board. There's a whole Nashville versus Tennessee fight over that. Also, there's one big complication. Currently, the naming policy is generally required 2 years to pass after someone's death. So time will tell.
1: We're proud to be from the country. 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
2: This is your birthday list for today, brought to you by Latia's Mexican Restaurant and Pepperonis. Happy belated birthday to Troy Day. Troy, that's called in from all your friends from the highway department. Happy belated 62nd birthday to Laura Johnson. Laura, that's called in from Marty and Kathy. Happy belated birthday to Misty Berry. Misty, that's called in from Marty. Happy birthday to Tina Coulter. Tina, that's called in from your sister Alma. Happy birthday to Ben Bray. Ben, that's called in from your family and your work family. And a happy 13th birthday to Harper Shrum. Harper, that's called in from Grandma. So, folks, if you have a birthday or anniversary, call those in at 615-666-2169. Get them called in by 7 a.m. tomorrow morning, and they'll be in the drawing for prizes from our sponsors. We'll announce those winners right around 7:50 or so. And remember, all birthdays are special.
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2: Here's your afternoon weather forecast. We have a chance of showers and thunderstorms this afternoon. Otherwise, partly sunny with a high near 92, and the chance of precipitation is 60%. Tonight, a chance of showers and thunderstorms. Patchy fog between midnight and 4 a.m. Otherwise, mostly cloudy with a low around 69 degrees. Chance of precipitation is 60%. Friday, a chance of showers and thunderstorms. Partly sunny with a high near 91. Chance of precipitation is 40%.
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0: All My Exes, Lauren Elena. So the 60th CMA award nominations are out, and the big highlight, Ella Langley has basically walked in and took over the place. She's got 9 nominations, most of any artist. Her monster success of Choosing Texas, her Dandelion album, love to see it. Also, congrats Miranda Lambert. She now has 19 career female vocalist nominations. Other Entertainer of the Year nominees include Lainey Wilson, Luke Combs, Cody Johnson, and Chris Stapleton.
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14: Here's your afternoon weather forecast. We have a chance of showers and thunderstorms this afternoon, otherwise partly sunny with a high near 92, and the chance of precipitation is 60%. Tonight, a chance of showers and thunderstorms, patchy fog between midnight and 4 a.m., otherwise mostly cloudy with a low around 69 degrees, chance of precipitation is 60%. Friday, a chance of showers and thunderstorms, partly sunny with a high near 91, chance of precipitation is 40%.
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0: may be true that we do not have all our ducks in a row. 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

0: Rocky Mountain Low, Corey Kent on the way with the latest from Kenny Chesney. Got some Luke Combs coming too.
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2: 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Southern Cruisers Riding Club will have a Veteran Suicide Awareness Cycle Rally at 6460 Old Highway 31E in Bethpage. That'll be Saturday from 10 until 3. RBS Volunteer Fire and Rescue's annual Duck Days Festival will be Saturday in Red Bulling Springs on East Main Street. They'll have bouncy houses from 9 until 1, and the race is at 2. American Legion Post 117 will meet Tuesday evening at 5 at the VFW Hall. Drysdale County FCE Clubs invite you to a fall fashion show and luncheon at 11 on September 17th. 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
5: Here's your afternoon weather forecast. We have a chance of showers and thunderstorms this afternoon. Otherwise, partly sunny with a high near 92, and the chance of precipitation is 60%. Tonight, a chance of showers and thunderstorms, patchy fog between midnight and 4 a.m. Otherwise, mostly cloudy with a low around 69 degrees. Chance of precipitation is 60%. Friday, a chance of showers and thunderstorms, partly sunny with a high near 91. Chance of precipitation is 40%.
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1: This is your evening weather forecast. Today's high was near 92 degrees, while tonight we have a chance of showers and thunderstorms, patchy fog between midnight and 4 a.m., otherwise mostly cloudy with a low around 69. Chance of precipitation is 60%. Friday, a chance of showers and thunderstorms, partly sunny with a high near 91. Chance of precipitation is at 40%. Friday night, a chance of showers and thunderstorms, mostly cloudy with a low around 69. Chance of precipitation is 50%.

0: say so. That's Dan and Shay. So Garth Brooks' surprise UConn Jack show in Denver's Grizzly Rose was such a madhouse that Garth actually wanted to do two shows in the same night. The venue only holds like 2,000 people. He was like, let's flip the building. Ah. It's a great idea, except Adams County Sheriff's Office is like, yeah, we're going to shut this down. Too many security concerns. Sorry, Garth. Understandable, honestly. Like, that place probably can only take so much. Not saying the Grizzly Rose is... 2,000 people is just not a lot of people for a Garth show. You know what I mean? 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
10: 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Brother Mitch Denning will preach at Meadowville Missionary Baptist Church Sunday at 11. 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Southern Cruisers Riding Club will have a Veteran Suicide Awareness Cycle Rally at 6460 Old Highway 31E in Bethpage. That'll be Saturday from 10 until 3. RBS Volunteer Fire and Rescue's annual Duck Days Festival will be Saturday in Red Bulling Springs on East Main Street. They'll have bouncy houses from 9 until 1, and the race is at 2. American Legion Post 117 will meet Tuesday evening at 5 at the VFW Hall. Drysdale County FCE Clubs invite you to a fall fashion show and luncheon at 11 on September 17th. That'll be at Drysdale County Community Center. 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
11: Here's your afternoon weather forecast. We have a chance of showers and thunderstorms this afternoon. Otherwise, partly sunny with a high near 92, and the chance of precipitation is 60%. Tonight, a chance of showers and thunderstorms, patchy fog between midnight and 4 a.m. Otherwise, mostly cloudy with a low around 69 degrees. Chance of precipitation is 60%. Friday, a chance of showers and thunderstorms, partly sunny with a high near 91. Chance of precipitation is 40%.
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0: It's really weird. So Ella Langley is now 1 week away from tying Mariah Carey's all-time Billboard Hot 100 record, and then subsequently she'll be close to breaking it. Choosing Texas, 21 weeks, number one, which would basically tie Mariah's All I Want for Christmas Is You, longest-running number one Hot 100 history. But there are people that are pop fans losing their minds because they don't know who Ella is. And to those people, I say, get with the program. Stop living under a rock.
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13: Here's your afternoon weather forecast. We have a chance of showers and thunderstorms this afternoon. Otherwise, partly sunny with a high near 92, and the chance of precipitation is 60%. Tonight, a chance of showers and thunderstorms. Patchy fog between midnight and 4 a.m. Otherwise, mostly cloudy with a low around 69 degrees. Chance of precipitation is 60%. Friday, a chance of showers and thunderstorms. Partly sunny with a high near 91. Chance of precipitation is 40%.
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0: bet you never thought you'd be such a wonderful, irresistible human being, listening to all this great country music. But we have always had faith in you, and you are killing it. So how about another song?
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0: Sounds of Sanity, Zach Top on the way. Got some Hardy coming up, maybe even some Garth. Hang in there.
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3: 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Simple things like, would you want more carrots? 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It means, do you want more carrots? I hate you. I'm going to my room.
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16: Here's your afternoon weather forecast. We have a chance of showers and thunderstorms this afternoon. Otherwise, partly sunny with a high near 92, and the chance of precipitation is 60%. Tonight, a chance of showers and thunderstorms, patchy fog between midnight and 4 a.m. Otherwise, mostly cloudy with a low around 69 degrees. Chance of precipitation is 60%. Friday, a chance of showers and thunderstorms, partly sunny with a high near 91. Chance of precipitation is 40%.
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11: This is your birthday list for today, brought to you by Latia's Mexican Restaurant and Pepperoni's. Happy belated birthday to Troy Day. Troy, that's called in from all your friends from the Highway Department. Happy belated 62nd birthday to Laura Johnson. Laura, that's called in from Marty and Kathy. Happy belated birthday to Misty Berry. Misty, that's called in from Marty. Happy birthday to Tina Coulter. Tina, that's called in from your sister Alma. Happy birthday to Ben Bray. Ben, that's called in from your family and your work family. And a happy 13th birthday to Harper Shrum. Harper, that's called in from Grandma. So, folks, if you have a birthday or anniversary, call those in at 615-666-2169. Get them called in by 7 a.m. tomorrow morning, and they'll be in the drawing for prizes from our sponsors. We'll announce those winners right around 7:50 or so. And remember, all birthdays are special.
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11: This is your evening weather forecast. Today's high was near 92 degrees, while tonight we have a chance of showers and thunderstorms. Patchy fog between midnight and 4 a.m., otherwise mostly cloudy with a low around 69. Chance of precipitation is 60%. Friday, a chance of showers and thunderstorms, partly sunny with a high near 91. Chance of precipitation is at 40%. Friday night, a chance of showers and thunderstorms, mostly cloudy with a low around 69. Chance of precipitation is 50%.
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0: That's Corey Kent's This Heart. Well, Ella Langley absolutely slaying it right now. 9 nominations at CMA Awards, more than any other artist. Entertainer of the Year, Female Vocalist, Album, Single, Song of the Year. She's up for all of them.
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5: This is your evening weather forecast. Today's high was near 92 degrees, while tonight we have a chance of showers and thunderstorms. Patchy fog between midnight and 4 a.m., otherwise mostly cloudy with a low around 69. Chance of precipitation is 60%. Friday, a chance of showers and thunderstorms, partly sunny with a high near 91. Chance of precipitation is at 40%. Friday night, a chance of showers and thunderstorms, mostly cloudy with a low around 69. Chance of precipitation is 50%.
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0: Zach, John, King, get to drinking. So Garth's surprise UConn Jack show at Denver's Grizzly Rose was such a madhouse that Garth wanted to actually do two nights of shows there, or two shows back-to-back, rather, same night. Adams County Sheriff obviously had other ideas, shut it down due to security concerns, which is probably the right thing to do.
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11: 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Lighten Up is a dose of joy to brighten your day. I'm Dr. Wes Stafford of Compassion, asking if you are ready to answer. As author, motivational speaker, and comedian Ken Davis asks, which branch of the service are you in?
12: My father was a former POW and hero of the Second World War. As a result, I rarely pass a person in uniform without thanking them for their service. The Bible makes it clear that if we claim the name of Christ as our Savior, we are in the service. Our life is not our own. We were bought with a price to live in service to the God who saved us and to the people around us. So do people recognize our branch of service? Can they see evidence in our everyday lives of the God we serve? Servanthood is often considered a sign of weakness, yet only the strong are truly capable of serving. John records the moment that Jesus knelt and, with the same hands that formed the universe, washed the feet of his friends. There is nothing weak about anyone who recognizes that they have come from God, that they know they will return to God, and chooses to serve others in honor of that God. For a period of time, I was in God's Secret Service. No one would have recognized by my life that the Lord was my commander-in-chief. I was living to serve myself. Now I want people to recognize the uniform and my commander. I pray they will stop me along the path of life and say, thank you for your service. This is Ken Davis. Lighten up and live.
11: 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If you would like to know how you can help, please visit us on the web at compassion.com. 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
12: This is your evening weather forecast. Today's high was near 92 degrees, while tonight we have a chance of showers and thunderstorms. Patchy fog between midnight and 4 a.m., otherwise mostly cloudy with a low around 69. Chance of precipitation is 60%. Friday, a chance of showers and thunderstorms, partly sunny with a high near 91. Chance of precipitation is at 40%. Friday night, a chance of showers and thunderstorms, mostly cloudy with a low around 69. Chance of precipitation is 50%.
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morning. Jeremy Wilson here with you from Pat Parker Memorial Field. We're under a weather delay. If you tuned in tonight to listen to the Macon County Junior High football game, it's eighth grade night here at Tiger Stadium. But the lightning and the rain have pushed us off to a start time, expected start time, of around 7:30 p.m. And so be sure and tune back in around 7:30 p.m. for tonight's football game right here on Country 102 WLCT.

0: Lainey Wilson going to be the host of the CMA Awards. The nominations just came out, and Ella Langley's nominated for 9, most of any other artist, following monster success of Dandelion and Choosing Texas. Her mentor, Miranda Lambert, right behind her with 7 nominations. And she's got 19 career female vocalist nominations for Miranda, too, so congrats to her for that. Ella is up for some of the biggest awards of the night. Entertainer of the Year, Female Vocalist of the Year, Album, Single, Song of the Year, so she's definitely going home with some hardware, that is for sure. And there's no way she gets snubbed.
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2: 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Pastor Elder Bart Barton will be assisted by Elder Tyler Eller and Jerry Brooks, song leader. Brother Lucas Shoulders will be preaching at Sunrise Missionary Baptist Church Sunday at 11. Brother Mitch Denning will preach at Meadowville Missionary Baptist Church Sunday at 11. 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Southern Cruisers Riding Club will have a Veteran Suicide Awareness Cycle Rally at 6460 Old Highway 31E in Bethpage. That'll be Saturday from 10 until 3. 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They'll have bouncy houses from 9 until 1, and the race is at 2. American Legion Post 117 will meet Tuesday evening at 5 at the VFW Hall. 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
4: This is your evening weather forecast. Today's high was near 92 degrees, while tonight we have a chance of showers and thunderstorms, patchy fog between midnight and 4 a.m., otherwise mostly cloudy with a low around 69. Chance of precipitation is 60%. Friday, a chance of showers and thunderstorms, partly sunny with a high near 91. Chance of precipitation is at 40%. Friday night, a chance of showers and thunderstorms, mostly cloudy with a low around 69. Chance of precipitation is 50%.
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